0: rain Wednesday night with a low around 71. Mostly sunny, high near 89 Thursday, partly cloudy, low around 73 Thursday night. Friday, mostly sunny, high near 90, and Friday night, mostly clear with a low around 74.
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0: Kenny Chesney with Carry On. Let's see if your household is like this survey. There was a new survey on household spending. And kids and teenagers, 8 to 15 years of age, directly control $95 billion in spending. They influence big picture household spending, according to this study. Parents in this survey admit 90% have modified their spending behavior based on their child's preferences. Do your kids control the checkbook in the house? Be honest.
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0: Lauren and Elena. It's called All My Exes. Let's check some birthdays for the 23rd of June. When it comes to famous folks, lots of them celebrating birthdays today. Jason Mraz, Randy Jackson from American Idol fame. Selma Blair played Vivian in Legally Blonde. Melissa Rauch is Bernadette from The Big Bang Theory. Oh, one of my favorite fantasy football players of all time, LaDainian Tomlinson, also celebrating today. If it's your special day today, happy birthday. I hope all your birthday wishes come true.
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2: Looking at your weather forecast for tonight, we have a 70% chance of rain, mostly cloudy skies, low around 70 with a calm wind. Now, 50% chance of rain Wednesday, a high near 86. 30% chance of rain Wednesday night with a low around 71. Mostly sunny, high near 89 Thursday, partly cloudy, low around 73 Thursday night. Friday, mostly sunny, high near 90, and Friday night, mostly clear with a low around 74.
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0: It's a musical sample from the Red Hot Chili Peppers. It's a lyrical sample from the band Crazy Town. Russell Dickerson with Worth Your Wild. More country music from Morgan Wallen, from Luke Bryan, from Jason Aldean on the way.
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0: forecast for tonight. We have a 70% chance of rain, mostly cloudy skies, low around 70 with a calm wind. Now, 50% chance of rain Wednesday, a high near 86. 30% chance of rain Wednesday night with a low around 71. Mostly sunny, high near 89 Thursday, partly cloudy, low around 73 Thursday night. Friday, mostly sunny, high near 90. And Friday night, mostly clear with a low around 74.
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0: It's a tip of the cap to Toby Keith. It's brand new music from Riley Green. It's called Think As You Drunk. Coming up Thursday, we're going to see Riley Green be a co-host to the television special called CMA Fest.
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0: 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Taylor Swift, her new track, I Knew It, I Knew You. 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
4: Looking at your weather forecast for tonight, we have a 70% chance of rain, mostly cloudy skies, low around 70 with a calm wind. Now, 50% chance of rain Wednesday, a high near 86, 30% chance of rain Wednesday night with a low around 71. Mostly sunny, high near 89 Thursday, partly cloudy, low around 73 Thursday night. Friday, mostly sunny, high near 90, and Friday night, mostly clear with a low around 74.
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1: New music from Cody Johnson. It's called Horseback. Let's check some entertainment history for the 23rd of June. When it comes to our favorite movies, oh, we got the first Batman. Batman with Michael Keaton, Jack Nicholson, and Michelle Pfeiffer debuted the 23rd of June, 1989. Ooh, a double feature in 89. This is also the day the classic Honey, I Shrunk the Kids made its debut. Pocahontas made its theatrical debut the 23rd of June, 1995. Chicken Run debuted on this day in the year 2000. And on television, Suits made its debut. That was the 23rd of June, 2011. That's entertainment history.
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1: ABC News, I'm Dave Packer. For the first time since the Iran war began, both the Senate and the House passing a war powers resolution. On the House floor, some expressing their concerns over the ongoing talks in Iran with Iran in Switzerland. Democratic leader Richard Blumenthal.
2: The frozen assets that now will be released to the Iranians to be used as they wish, not to buy American agricultural products.
1: Senator Blumenthal on the floor. Congress has jumped a hurdle that could make the 21st Century Road to Housing Act law. The House tonight following the Senate passing the bill. It would increase the housing supply by restricting Wall Street investors from buying single family homes and cutting red tape to build new homes. Sources say mass firings are underway tonight at the National Intelligence Director's office. Trump loyalist Bill Pulte appearing to follow through on his promise to cut hundreds of jobs after taking over the agency just last week, despite no intelligence experience. This is ABC News.
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6: Looking at your weather forecast for tonight, we have a 70% chance of rain, mostly cloudy skies, low around 70 with a calm wind. Now, 50% chance of rain Wednesday, a high near 86. 30% chance of rain Wednesday night with a low around 71. Mostly sunny, high near 89 Thursday, partly cloudy, low around 73 Thursday night. Friday, mostly sunny, high near 90, and Friday night, mostly clear with a low around 74.
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0: Ella Langley teaming up with Morgan Wallen. It's called I Can't Love You Anymore. Darius Rucker will have us singing along with his Wagon Wheel song here in a moment. And Dolly, she's got a coffee brand. It's called Cup of Ambition. There's light, medium, and dark roasts.
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0: John Morgan. It's called Kid Myself. These famous folks are celebrating birthdays today, the 23rd of June. Jason Mraz, Randy Jackson of American Idol fame. Selma Blair is Vivian from Legally Blonde. Melissa Rauch is Bernadette from The Big Bang Theory. Fantasy football all-star LaDainian Tomlinson is also celebrating today. If it's your special day today, happy birthday. I hope all your birthday wishes come true.
1: Southwest Arkansas weather.
2: Looking at your weather forecast for tonight, we have a 70% chance of rain, mostly cloudy skies, low around 70 with a calm wind. Now, 50% chance of rain Wednesday, a high near 86. 30% chance of rain Wednesday night with a low around 71. Mostly sunny, high near 89 Thursday, partly cloudy, low around 73 Thursday night. Friday, mostly sunny, high near 90. And Friday night, mostly clear with a low around 74.
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0: Tyler Hubbard. His latest is called Land. Now, according to a study by a health insurance company, more than half of American adults are lonely. Now, this is a condition in which a person lacks close relationships and a sense of belonging due to social isolation. So let's make a vow that we're going to reach out to one person in our phone contacts and just say, hey, I was thinking of you. You want to get together?
1: Here's a real-life story that affects 50% of all of us out there. 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
2: ABC News, I'm Dave Packer. Primaries today in South Carolina, Maryland, Utah, and New York. New York City Mayor Zoran Mamdani has weighed in on some congressional races. And tonight, ABC News can project that Mamdani-endorsed City Comptroller Brad Lander will be the Democratic nominee in New York's 10th Congressional District. And we're watching a very close race in New York 13 between Mamdani-supported Darylisa Avila Chevalier and incumbent Adriano Espaillat. President Trump says that Tehran has agreed to nuclear inspections. Iran insists it's made no such promise. And leaving Switzerland, Secretary of State Marco Rubio has arrived in Abu Dhabi to speak with Gulf allies about the Iran deal.
3: We want to hear their thoughts, especially in the aftermath of this weekend in Switzerland, and make sure that their views are taken into account in every decision that we make.
2: Police in Chico, California say the suspect in a deadly library shooting wanted to carry out a, quote, Columbine-style massacre. Investigators say two people were killed. A juvenile was injured in last night's shooting. This is ABC News.
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9: Looking at your weather forecast for tonight, we have a 70% chance of rain, mostly cloudy skies, low around 70 with a calm wind. Now, 50% chance of rain Wednesday, a high near 86. 30% chance of rain Wednesday night with a low around 71. Mostly sunny, high near 89 Thursday, partly cloudy, low around 73 Thursday night. Friday, mostly sunny, high near 90. And Friday night, mostly clear with a low around 74.
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0: George Burge with Ride, Ride, Ride. That's some brand new music from him. Hello, my name is John Glenn. Now, a new survey of parents. We're talking parents with kids anywhere from 8 to 15 years of age. If you fit in that category, I want you to think about the survey results here. Now, according to this survey, those age children control $95 billion, okay? They influence big-picture household spending, according to this study from a recent marketing firm. Parents in this survey admit 90% have modified their spending behavior based on their child's preferences.
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0: You may know her on social media as the Coffee Girl. That's Alexandra Kay with Straight for the Heart. Thomas Rhett and Kenny Chesney, the new artist Stella Lefty, coming up here in just a moment. And according to the United Nations data, they estimate there are 722,000 centenarians in the world. These are folks 100 years or older. It's too hard of a word for me to say. Anywho, those folks that age, according to this research and these studies, share two specific personality traits. The first is a positive attitude. The second is a high degree of emotional awareness. So if you want to live to be 100 or older, those are two positive traits that you need, according to this research.
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4: Looking at your weather forecast for tonight, we have a 70% chance of rain, mostly cloudy skies, low around 70 with a calm wind. Now, 50% chance of rain Wednesday, a high near 86, 30% chance of rain Wednesday night with a low around 71, mostly sunny, high near 89 Thursday, partly cloudy, low around 73 Thursday night. Friday, mostly sunny, high near 90, and Friday night, mostly clear with a low around 74.
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0: Thanks to social media, we've discovered another artist. Her name is Stella Lefty. That is a brand new song called Boston. My name is John Glenn. Thank you for spending a little bit of your time with me. Be excellent to each other.
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0: Stella Lefty, that is Boston. It's Pickle Jar up all night. She's in the top 20 right now. Now, listen to this. This is impressive. She sold over 50,000 tickets across the country for her first solo headlining tour. 13 of those places immediately sold out. She is doing big things. Well, and the other thing, she dates Vincent Mason, and then they've got a duet coming out as well. So, yeah. This girl, make room on the runway for Stella Lefty.
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0: Jar,
1: I mean, it's pretty much Nashville's heartbeat. So don't miss a beat. It's Pickle Jar Up All Night. Sleep is optional. 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

0: back.
1: Pickle Jar up all night. It's Katie and Scott. Flatland Cavalry, that is never coming back. May your heart grow three times larger because the sequel to How the Grinch Stole Christmas is in the works with Jim Carrey and Ron Howard directing. This is going to be kind of cool. Now, do you remember this? I mean, gosh, it was 26 years ago. Dr. Seuss's How the Grinch Stole Christmas opened in theaters May 18th, 2000, earned over $345 million worldwide, was the biggest movie of that year, and in fact, they won an Oscar for Best Makeup, and of course, Jim Carrey, always good in everything he does.
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Morgan Wallen, that is Love Somebody. It's Pickle Jar Up All Night. Ian Munsick has a new album that's going to be out in August called Mountain Goat. Listen, there's a whole explanation to that. I ain't got time for that. I do have time for Love is Blind.

0: Devil Ain't Done.
1: Atlas, Devil Ain't Done. It's Pickle Jar Up All Night. Luke Combs on the way, Alexandra Kay, and soon to be another number one song for Morgan Wallen. It's Don't We. It's on Pickle Jar Up All Night.

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Jordan Davis, that is bar none. It's Pickle Jar Up All Night with Katie and Scott. Corey Kent right now with Co Wetzel. This is Rocky Mountain Low on Pickle Jar Up All Night.

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Columbus and Shreveport has issued a flash flood warning for northwestern Columbia County in southwestern Arkansas, southern Hempstead County in southwestern Arkansas, northeastern Lafayette County in southwestern Arkansas, eastern Little River County in southwestern Arkansas, northeastern Limerick County in southwestern Arkansas, southwestern Nevada County in southwestern Arkansas, until 9:30 a.m. Central Daylight Time. At 5:32 a.m. Central Daylight Time, Doppler radar indicated thunderstorms producing heavy rain across the warned area. Between 2 and 4 inches of rain have fallen. Additional rainfall amounts of 2 to 4 inches are possible in the warned area. Flash flooding is ongoing or expected to begin shortly. Hazard: flash flooding caused by thunderstorms. Source: radar indicated. Impact: flash flooding of small creeks and streams, urban areas, highways, streets, and underpasses, as well as other poor drainage and low-lying areas. Some locations that will experience flash flooding include Hope, Stamps, Waldo, Louisville, McNeil, Buckner, Perrytown, Fulton, Washington, Boyd Call, Mount Vernon, McNabb, Patmos, Okhavon, Piney Grove, Falcon, Micamy, Hervey, and Lurk. Turn around, don't drown when encountering flooded roads. Most flood deaths occur in vehicles. Please report observed flooding to local emergency services or law enforcement and request they pass this information to the National Weather Service when you can.

0: morning. 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She is the missus.
1: Good morning.
0: It's Wednesday. It's hump day. And we're going to float down the side of the mountain today.
1: Oof.
0: Man, it was coming down earlier.
1: Man, I got up about 4:30 or so, and it was coming a gully washer. So
0: it was raining a little bit?
1: Oh, a little bit.
0: Mm. Yeah. Well, I drove in. When I walked outside, I found that raincoat.
1: Oh, did you?
0: Oh, yeah.
1: Was it hanging in the washer?
0: Uh-huh.
1: Okay.
0: So I got it, and I went out, and, you know, I got a little wet, of course, but I got in the truck, and then I got wetter.
1: I'm sitting on the...
0: Well, then I had to take it.
1: Yeah.
0: I had to run. So then I got,
1: see,
0: you know...
1: See, that's what I can't... I'm not...
0: Coordinated?
1: Coordinated with the umbrellas and the raincoats and stuff.
0: So, I understand. Apparently, I'm not either. But I got it back on, you know, or at least around me here at the station. Got inside, you know, where it was dry. You know, no rain on the inside.
1: Yeah, so. Thank goodness.
0: But it was coming down earlier. It looks like it may have slacked off a little bit.
1: It has now, but I just looked at the radar, and there's another round coming. Yeah.
0: That's not good. That was at the tower site.
1: Mm.
0: And I know there's a bear out there.
1: A bear?
0: But yeah, that's pretty wild right there. I guess it was a lightning strike out there. What do you hear?
1: Could have been. I don't hear anything. That was my...
0: Well, you can't hear anything. There's nothing going except when I'm talking.
1: Well, I know. You know. But I mean, I was talking about the other station and
0: stuff. Oh, I got it turned down real low. Mm-hmm. You know? So I guess I
1: wasn't listening for nothing then.
0: Yeah, you're like, ah! You know,
1: I was just turning around.
0: Nervous, huh? So, but yeah, the rain looks like it. And you know, when I looked at the weather forecast, you know, it was like, yeah, it's going to rain. It's 80%. You know, matter of fact, this morning when I got up and I heard the rain, and I checked my phone to see what, and it said it was raining.
1: Mm-hmm.
0: So, man, it said hard rain.
1: Oh, yeah.
0: And so.
1: I didn't need a phone to know that.
0: But, I was just wanting to know if it was going to continue through the day or if this was something that was going to end soon. And apparently it's going to continue through the day. And.
1: Well, like when I looked at the radar earlier, like at 4:30 when I got up, it looked like it was going to move out and nothing was behind it. But they just keep popping up.
0: Really?
1: Yeah. So. Yeah.
0: Well, it's hopefully today will be the last day of rain.
1: Yeah.
0: For a little while. And then we'll get to see some sunshine and, you know, we'll all get to enjoy our summer weekend, you know, and then back to work.
1: Hot temperatures.
0: Yeah. So looks like it's going to continue to get warmer and warmer and warmer. So from this point on. We got a little bit accomplished yesterday.
1: Mm-hmm. Thanks to some good friends.
0: Yes. They came and man... We had everything that we had boxed up, pretty much. Maybe there's a few things that we didn't throw on there, but we got everything that we had pretty well boxed up out of your craft room,
1: mm-hmm.
0: And into the new facility, the new building,
1: yeah.
0: The new house, and some kitchen stuff that you know
1: that I'd already boxed up.
0: Yeah. So, but she. Yeah, we would all of a sudden, yeah, man, you'd be working real good, and then all of a sudden you'd find a box that Sheila had packed, and you were like, ooh! You know.
1: There wasn't many that was heavy. Hey, I didn't have to lift them.
0: So, but we got, but it took a little, it is so funny how it takes longer
1: to pack
0: to
1: it.
0: Load it than it does to unload it.
1: Oh, yeah.
0: You know? Because we had it unloaded in just, I mean, it seemed like 30 minutes. Or less.
1: Yeah. We did have one extra person unloading, though.
0: Yeah.
1: Still, yeah, you're right. It's,
0: it just went faster.
1: Yeah.
0: You know? So. But that, you know, we're now have a footprint there at the new place. So.
1: But if you walk in the house, you can't tell we've packed nothing.
0: No, really. Well, I mean, the peak furniture's still there. We've still got a lot of packing to do. Don't get me wrong.
1: Oh, yeah.
0: We need to go into, you know, today and really do some damage. Probably.
1: We have church tonight.
0: Oh, yeah.
1: We ain't going to get nothing done today.
0: Oh, well. Well, tomorrow night we need to go in and get a little, do a little damage. And now I think we can start working room by room and make sure that everything in that room is done, you know, like, you know.
1: Mm-hmm.
0: So, but I have a plan. I get, you know, Stan, my name is Stan. I'm going to take all the clothes that you have in the laundry room that's hanging.
1: Mm-hmm.
0: They're, you know, you're going to have to decide where it, you know, chunk it. You're going to have to make a decision because we're going to move all of our stuff that we're wearing for the next 4 or 5 days in there and then get our closet out.
1: Oh, my.
0: Yeah, we got to do that. There's the work right there because, you know, I mean, there's a lot of that stuff that I know you're holding on to sentimental reasons, but, you know.
1: No, I'm holding on to them because as I gain weight, I can wear the big stuff again.
0: Yeah, but I've already told you, it's all out of style.
1: It don't matter. I ain't buying all that stuff again.
0: So, that is the goal to get all of that stuff, you know. But now we can go. We're going to start in laundry room. We're going to be packing up everything that we don't need. And then we're going to go to that first bedroom that used to be the craft room. And then we're going to go to the second bedroom that used to be the craft storage room. And then we're going to go to the bathroom and then the kitchen. The living room, we've got some stuff to do. We got some DVDs and stuff to get in there, which I don't know why we still have. I think,
1: I packed all them up. Not the ones against them.
0: Yeah. See, we still got more.
1: I know. That's what I told Debbie yesterday. I said, that's a box full of DVDs that we don't even watch.
0: No. We don't even know why we have them.
1: So.
0: We've got a box of CDs on the porch that we've never listened to.
1: Yeah.
0: You know, so I might need to take those CDs down to the chamber office so that she can play it on the musical square.
1: Is there anything in there that she would want to play on that?
0: I don't know. Probably be a variety. You know, I'm eclectic.
1: Yeah.
0: I've got musical variety. I don't know what the word is.
1: I don't know.
0: So, but yeah, I've got a lot of, I got a huge, you know, I mean, we could go from everything from

0: produced, you know, like Snoop Dogg and all of them, you know, when before they broke up, like NWO or NW something.
1: NSYNC?
0: No.
1: Oh.
0: No, that's not a rap group. That's a bunch of white boys dancing to some girls' music.
1: I don't know.
0: I'm sorry. I know there's a lot of NSYNC fans. No, it's like NW something.
1: So. Oh, wow. I've never listened to rap, so I don't know.
0: Man, you just don't know what you're missing. The dog has got it going on even today. And I don't even know how old Snoop Dogg is, but I can guarantee he's
1: around a lot.
0: He's going to be doing a little jig everywhere he goes. So
1: him, you know, and Shaquille O'Neal. I love him.
0: You like Shaquille?
1: I do. He's so friendly, and he's 54 years old. That's all.
0: Snoop?
1: Yeah.
0: I wouldn't have guessed that.
1: He's younger than I am.
0: How does that make you feel?
1: Terrible.
0: Oh, okay.
1: Old. Man.
0: She's like, I feel old. So, yeah. So. And I guess I'm out of the loop.
1: Okay.
0: Okay, because I understand, the National School District hired a new junior high girls basketball coach.
1: Mm-hmm.
0: And apparently I'm the only one that doesn't know who she is.
1: Oh, really?
0: Or maybe everybody's just saying congratulations, you know, because she's coming here.
1: Well, probably.
0: I don't know. I'm like, am I supposed to know this person? Because I
1: does it give any bio on her? Is she here? Or?
0: Let me see. She played for Galen Scott. Said it's a great hire. She played for the RV Heat program for 5 seasons when she was in 4th through 8th grade. Played at Arkansas Tech. And, I guess I don't know her. But she'll be joining us this upcoming school year. So working with our junior high girls, and she'll be the senior high assistant.
1: All right.
0: So now she will have a great mentor. Coach Dean is going to, you know.
1: Oh, yeah.
0: Yeah. I mean, she is. She'll be learning, from that basketball tree there. He's good.
1: Yeah, obviously.
0: Obviously. So,
1: with the way our team has been late, you know, the last few years.
0: He just keeps plugging them in, boy.
1: I know.
0: I'm pretty impressed. So I guess I'm not supposed to know her. Everybody's just welcoming her. Everybody's telling us it's a good hire. So, and I am looking forward to. I'm looking forward to getting school. I hate to say, I know y'all are going to hate me, but I'm looking forward to school being back in session. So I'll have more stuff to talk about.
1: Yeah.
0: You know?
1: Yeah.
0: I mean, when the kids are busy, I'm busy. You know?
1: True.
0: I mean, that's just the way it is. So that's just the way it's going to be. So, it's we've got a lot of things going on. Of course, we've got coming up today, I'm going to be visiting with Melanie Schwartz of the Howard County Farmers Market. And, of course, they'll be open on Friday.
1: Mm-hmm.
0: And tomorrow we're going to be talking about all things stand-up.
1: All things stand up.
0: Uh-huh.
1: Oh, tomorrow, chamber spotlight.
0: Yeah, be it a chamber spotlight. We're going to talk all things stand up.
1: Y'all had a board meeting yesterday.
0: Yes.
1: Add any new talent or anything?
0: Not any new talent, but we did get, we pretty well got everything, you know, everybody scheduled. We pretty well have, an idea. Now, you know, everybody's got a plan until you get hit in the mouth.
1: Mm-hmm.
0: And so we've got a plan. We don't know if it'll actually work until Saturday.
1: And that's a week from Saturday.
0: That's a week from Saturday. So we really, you know, I mean, we've done everything we can. Does that make sense?

0: sense. Mm-hmm. But have we, you know, can we execute?
1: Yeah.
0: How well does this plan come together?
1: Yeah.
0: You know, as Hannibal would say.
1: It always comes together. I mean,
0: well, and the funny thing is a lot of the people won't know if something goes wrong.
1: Right. It's all behind the scenes.
0: Yeah. You know, I will know if something doesn't go right. And as long as I don't panic, everybody else will be calm, you know.
1: Yeah.
0: So I think it'll be okay. I think it'll be okay. If Dina doesn't panic.
1: I don't think she will.
0: If you see Dina running through the park like her hair's on fire, you know something did not go well.
1: I think she'll be just
0: You think
1: fine.
0: So? Yep. Okay. All right.
1: She'll be good under pressure.
0: You know, it's about set. Yep. You know, all the little pieces are being, you know, finalized, you know. Matter of fact, we did talk to Dina spoke to Les, the manager for Neil McCoy.
1: Oh, okay.
0: And she asked him to see if he could arrange a conversation with us and Neil.
1: Okay. So that'd be awesome.
0: That would be pretty cool, wouldn't it?
1: Yeah.
0: That would be pretty cool. You know,
1: we'd be like talking about like before the show,
0: like the end of this week, sometime next week.
1: Oh, okay.
0: Yeah.
1: On the phone, maybe.
0: Maybe.
1: Okay.
0: Uh huh. Yeah, he's not going to come all the way to Nashville.
1: Well, I mean, if it was like before the show or something, he'd be here. But
0: well, hopefully I'll get to talk to him then too. But yeah. You know, do some Facebook Living.
1: Yeah. Well, you'll be up there, so
0: we'll be.
1: Please don't do that.
0: Oh, don't do the shake.
1: Don't do that.
0: How about the wink?
1: No.
0: Okay. Can I do? Billy's got his beer goggles on.
1: Whatever.
0: Okay. So. But yeah, we've got we're going to have a lot of fun. So looking forward to it, and so folks, stay tuned. It's going to be a lot of fun.
1: It's coming up quick.
0: It is. It is. A matter of fact, you know, as you get to thinking about all of the stuff that is going on, you know, Neil is he's been doing this for a. You know, a little while, and he is so, I guess, eclectic. He's got so much, you know, he is
1: different kinds of music.
0: Yeah, I mean, because
1: stuff.
0: He'll do, you know,
1: well, he's got like all the patriotic stuff, and then he has like the fun stuff.
0: Uh-huh. Yeah, and then he got that love song.
1: Oh,
0: you know,
1: yeah. So. Oh yeah, there's not a country star alive that don't have some love songs.
0: So there we have it. But I'm looking forward to it. Folks, coming up this morning, we do have your National Day calendar coming up. We've got the food programs, so we'll be talking about those. We also have sports. We had some sports yesterday. We're getting close to the knockout round.
1: Oh, the fishing.
0: Yes, we got some local sports to talk about. We got birthdays and anniversaries. 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
0: Folks, get us your birthdays and anniversaries for the 24th day of June. We want to add those to the list because the list today, I'm going to be honest with you. I've never, I can't say never, but it has been very seldom that I have seen a list this short.
1: For the birthdays?
0: Yes.
1: Really?
0: Yeah. Right now, everybody's a winner.
1: Oh, it's that short.
0: It's that short. So get us your birthdays and anniversaries for the 24th day of June. And, of course, we've got coming up, we'll also have the local sports, as you mentioned, and our guys will be on the water officially today. And let's see what else we got. Oh, we'll have Melanie in the 8 o'clock hour, commute to bulletin board classifieds. And
1: the McDonald's Unlimited Trivia.
0: So all of that's on the way. 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

0: Little Neil McCoy for you with Going Gone on today's Best Country, B99.5. I'm JP. She is the missus.
1: Good morning.
0: We're live from the First National Insurance Studio this morning, and it is today. It is Wednesday. That makes it June 24th. And looking at our National Day calendar, today is National Patch Day. Not as popular today as they used to be.
1: No.
0: You know, we don't patch clothes anymore. We'd rather wear them with the holes.
1: Yeah. Well, matter of fact, you'll we'll buy them
0: with
1: like
0: the
1: that.
0: Holes. Yeah. Patches, kind of a thing of the past. But if you've got a jacket or a pair of pants or something, that's, maybe some of those. You remember when people would put all the patches from, you know, different symbols and stuff on, you know, like back in the, I guess that'd be closer to the early 70s. You know, with the patches and everything all over you.
1: The bell bottom.
0: Yeah. Well, that gave you more material.
1: Yeah.
0: You know.
1: More room for patches.
0: But it also made them very heavy. You could not sag in a pair of bell bottoms that had patches because the weight would drag them to your ankle.
1: Yeah. Well, they didn't sag back in the day anyway.
0: You know. So. But you couldn't. I mean, it was just, it wasn't feasible.
1: Yeah.
0: Physics were against you, you know? Today is also a National Parchment Day.
1: You know, and I see this picture, and I don't know why I don't think of that and do that more often. You can put a whole person's meal in a bag, I guess you could call it, and cook it and just open the bag, and there it is.
0: And parchment?
1: Yeah.
0: Yeah.
1: Or foil, either one. But yeah, parchment.
0: Well, today's Parchment Day. So, you know. Today's not foil day.
1: I understand.
0: You've been foiled.
1: I understand. I know. Yeah.
0: Today's also National Swim a Lap Day. You might be able to do that, what street might be flooded right now? I know you can probably in Texarkana.
1: Oh, the curve there at the three-way stop.
0: Yeah, you could probably take a lap right there. Yeah.
1: It's usually flooded.
0: Get a lap in, you know. But it wasn't as bad this morning as it usually is.
1: I know. I'm just wondering if it didn't rain harder out at the house than it did here in town. Because I'm telling you, we got some rain out there at the house.
0: Got a little bit of rain. Got a little bit. National Swim a Lap Day. And today is National Take Back Lunch Break Day. Folks, don't be eating at your desk.
1: Oh, I thought they was going to, like, take it away.
0: No, take it back.
1: Oh.
0: Folks, we need to decompress. So get away from your desk. Get away from your office. Get away.
1: You know, there's many, many days when I get to work, I never leave.
0: I know.
1: I'm right there.
0: And that's part of your health problems.
1: You think?
0: Mm-hmm. Yep. I strongly believe that.
1: I've done it for so long.
0: Yeah, that's the reason you're so ill. See, the doctor has prescribed for you to take a lunch break.
1: Take a lunch break. Well, mm-hmm. I plan on starting.
0: Okay.
1: Yeah.
0: I mean, you might as well. I mean, they give it to you for a reason.
1: Yeah.
0: Might as well take advantage of it. Folks, there you have it.
1: You forgot one.
0: Which one?
1: National Pralines Day.
0: I didn't see that.
1: You didn't see that?
0: I did not. National Praline. Now, that's what?
1: It's kind of like a cross between a
0: peanut patty.
1: Thank you. Yeah, peanut patty, I think, and a cookie or something,
0: gotcha.
1: I think.
0: Okay. So today's pecan praline. No, today's
1: just
0: praline.
1: Just praline. I think
0: pecan.
1: You can put any kind of nuts in them.
0: Today's Pralines Day.
1: Yeah.
0: All right. There you have it, folks, your National Day calendar. We've got your weather forecast coming up. Yeah, I think
1: it's gonna rain.
0: I think you know by now it's raining. But stay tuned. 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
0: Looking at your weather forecast for today, it looks like we have about an 80% chance of rain today. They say this should move out of here by early afternoon. High near 86. We'll have a calm wind becoming southwest around 5 miles per hour. Now, new rainfall amounts today could be between a quarter and a half an inch. Tonight, 20% chance of rain, partly cloudy with a low around 71. And we are currently under a flood watch here in the area. It will remain in effect until about 1 p.m. this afternoon. And it's being caused by the excessive rainfall that will continue in our area until about 1 o'clock. So remember, if you see water across the road, please, you know, turn around, don't drown. You know, just be extra cautious today when you see that water. Because as the missus said...
1: What did I say? I don't know what I said.
0: It doesn't take much water to move a vehicle.
1: Oh, no, it does not.
0: She's like, I was a little asleep there.
1: Well, I don't know what you would...
0: Well, you say it all the time. You know, yeah. Every time we talk about flooding, you talk about the water on the road not taking much. You know?
1: Well, it don't. I mean, water has a lot of pressure. So
0: it's powerful.
1: I'll quit talking about it.
0: No, I mean, no, it's important. They actually have, you know, talk about it. Thursday, mostly sunny skies and a high near 89. It'll be mostly clear Thursday night with a low around 73. Then mostly sunny, high near 89 Friday, partly cloudy, low around 75 Friday night. Saturday, mostly sunny, high near 91. Saturday night, clear, low around 76. Sunny Sunday, high near 93, mostly clear Sunday night, low around 76. Sunny, high near 94, Monday, and clear with a low around 76 on Monday night. And Tuesday is going to be sunny and hot with a high near 96. Mm. So the temperature is just going to keep rising.
1: Looks like it. And we have 97% humidity. We have a 3-mile-per-hour wind out of the east, and the barometer reads 30.08 inches.
0: It's raining outside the window and currently 69 degrees. The average temperature is 91 for a high and 70 for a low, so we're below average right now. And this afternoon, we're expecting it to remain below average. But the record high was 102 in 2012. The record low was 75 in 1974. And that is a look at your weather forecast today. So, yeah, raindrops keep falling on my head.
1: Yep.
0: They keep falling, but okay. looks like we've got, we're going to be talking about our lunch programs today. And, you're listening to The Morning Ride on B99.5. Hey, did you hear the news?
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0: 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She is the missus.
1: Good morning.
0: And it's time to talk about our Scrapper Lunch Express. And, of course, they are giving free lunch and breakfast to anyone 18 and younger this summer through July 24th. And I'm not sure, because the weather is supposed to be bad until after 1 o'clock. So I'm not sure if they're going to run the bus today. As soon as I get notification, I'll let you know. But you can still pick up a meal at the primary school, and you will have two choices there. You will have two options for lunch. So stop by the primary school between 11 and 12:30 this morning, or this afternoon, from 11 to 12:30 today, and you can pick up breakfast and lunch at the primary school. Now, if they do run the Scrapper Express bus, I will announce that as soon as I can.
1: And at Mineral Springs, now through June 30th, you can go by the Mineral Springs cafeteria, and you can go from 7 to 8 a.m. and get a good breakfast, and from 11 to 12 p.m. you can pick up you can eat a good lunch, and that is free to anyone 18 and under.
0: The Glory Be Ministries of the Mineral Springs Church of Christ will be distributing meals, breakfast and lunch, to young people 18 and younger on Thursday from 11 a.m. until 1 p.m. They're at the church. You'll be able to get four breakfast and four lunch meals to take with you and enjoy through the week end. Good morning. You're live on The Morning Ride with JP and the missus. Good morning. Good morning. Good morning. Could have just been a shock. Good morning. You're live on The Morning Ride with JP and the missus.
1: Wonder if the rain's messing with the phones.
0: I guess it could be. Guess it could be. Cellular services like that.
1: Yeah.
0: You know. Kind of dependent upon the weather a little bit. So, but today is Wednesday. And, of course, good morning. Good morning. Southwest Arkansas Radio.
2: Hello.
0: Hello. How are you?
2: I'm good. How are you?
0: Doing good. How can we help you?
2: I have a birthday for today.
0: Okay. What's the name? What's their name?
2: Susan Wright.
0: Susan Wright?
2: And her birthday is today.
0: All right.
2: And I better not tell you how old she is.
0: Oh, okay. I can handle that. And who's this from?
2: This is from her mother.
0: I've got it. Thank you.
2: Thank you.
0: You have a wonderful day.
2: You too.
0: Bye-bye.
2: Bye-bye.
0: That's sweet. yeah, now you know. Now we know who the mark is for the birthday. Just kidding, Susan. Just kidding. Today is Wednesday, and man, we have we're getting a little bit of rain here.
1: Yeah,
0: I'm kind of excited to see how much we got. You know?
1: Yeah.
0: Because you know, when you begin to look, at least right now, I would dare say that, you know, because we always have to worry about the amount of rainfall we're getting this time of year. Because, mm-hmm. you know, we're worried about the hay meadows, more so than the yards, but we are worried about the hay meadows.
1: Yeah.
0: And, you know, we're looking at that, and right now, the hay meadows, you can't really get into.
1: No, they're good.
0: But you start looking for the last couple of weeks. For the last couple of weeks, we got back on, look at this. I mean, on the 8th of, no, on the 7th of June, we got over an inch. We got 6/10 of an inch on the 8th. And then we went several days, but then we got over a half an inch on the 13th, almost an inch on the 14th, almost another inch on the 15th. And then we got over an inch on the 20th. We had 48 hundredths and 43 hundredths the last 2 days.
1: We've had a pretty wet June.
0: Yeah, it's been a little bit damp. And it's been coming in buckets.
1: Yeah.
0: You know? So we'll keep an eye on that here in a little bit. We'll be telling you how much rainfall we had after 7 o'clock in the 7 o'clock weather. Folks, stay tuned. We have got sports on the way. The missus, she had a great day yesterday.
1: I did.
0: Let's see if she can back it up today on B99.5.
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0: Good morning. You're listening to The Morning Ride on B99.5, live from the First National Insurance Studio on South 4th Street. I'm JP. She is the missus.
1: Good morning.
0: And it's time for the missus takes a guess on sports and looking at baseball scores last night. Okay, here we go. The Giants beat the Athletics 3-2-1. The Padres beat the Braves 7-2-4-6. The Angels beat the Orioles 5-2-4-1. The Red Sox beat the Rockies 5-2-4-2. The Diamondbacks beat the Cardinals 4-2-1-3. The White Sox beat the Guardians 2-2-1. The Dodgers beat the Twins 12-2-7-3. The Brewers beat the Reds 2-1. Nothing. The Cubs beat the Mets 9-2-3-6. The Phillies beat the Nationals 14-2-3-9. The Yankees beat the Tigers 4-2-1-3. The Mariners beat the Pirates 3-1-2. The Marlins beat the Rangers 6-2-4. The Royals beat the Rays 12-2-8-5. And the Astros beat the Blue Jays 9-2-7-4 today. You did not back it up. You did not back it up.
1: I got that last one right, though?
0: You did.
1: Oh.
0: Yeah.
1: Okay.
0: In the Men's World Cup yesterday, Colombia beated the Congo. 1-0. Now she's got me doing it. 1-0. Croatia defeated Panama on a last minute goal, 1-0. It was England and Ghana. They were tied at 0. And Portugal beat Uzbekistan 5-0. Ronaldo becomes the first man to score in 6 World Cups. In Portugal's win. So he's played in 6 World Cups. He started when he was just a little tight. Let me see. In the WNBA yesterday, it was the Liberty over the Aces, 87-76. And I know everybody is wanting to know about the NBA draft. Now, the number one pick, I don't know who he is. I don't know where he went to. They say he went to BYU, but I don't know nothing about him. I really don't know anything about anybody until we get down to number 7, and that's where Darius Akif of Arkansas went. He is a Sacramento King now, so congratulations to Darius Akif. Let me see here if there were any others that I needed to report on. I would probably say no, but I can imagine that Sacramento just got a whole bunch of new fans.
1: A lot of Arkansas fans.
0: Arkansas fans, yep. Yep, that's what I would think. Well, folks, that's your sports on B99.5. Stay tuned. We've got ABC News, local news. We have the weather, and we have the birthday bunch coming up. 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

0: First National Insurance Studio on South 4th Street. I'm JP. She is the Missus.
1: Good morning.
0: And it's Wednesday, June 24th, and currently 5 minutes after the hour of 7 o'clock. It's time to take a look at our local news brought to you by Howard Memorial Hospital. And with your local news, here's our news director, Shauna Rica Thurman.

0: A look at today's local news. A Sevier County man charged in connection with a fire that caused more than $5 million in damage to Gentry Chevrolet last year is scheduled to return to court this week. Charlie Moss, 39, is set to appear in Sevier County Circuit Court on Thursday, June 25th for a pretrial hearing. A jury trial is currently scheduled to begin July 15th. Moss and co-defendant Trent Walker Gentry, 27, are each charged with one count of arson involving damages of $100,000 or more, a Class Y felony. Both men have pleaded not guilty and were released after posting $150,000 bonds. The charges stem from a fire that broke out around 4:30 a.m. on September 3rd at Gentry Chevrolet in DeQueen. The blaze heavily damaged the dealership's service department and destroyed multiple vehicles, resulting in more than $5 million in damages. According to investigators, surveillance footage from nearby businesses showed two vehicles arriving at the dealership shortly before the fire began. Authorities later identified the vehicles as belonging to Moss and Gentry. The investigation involved the Arkansas State Police, the Bureau of Alcohol, Tobacco, Firearms and Explosives, and a private investigator hired by the dealership's insurance carrier. Gentry's next court appearance is scheduled for October 8th, with his jury trial currently set for the week of October 26th. As with all criminal cases, the charges are allegations and both defendants are presumed innocent unless and until proven guilty in a court of law. The city of Nashville held a public meeting Monday evening prior to its regular city council meeting to discuss an application for grant funding through the Arkansas Community and Economic Development Program. During the meeting, Nashville Mayor Larry Dunaway explained that the grant application is part of an incentive package offered through the Arkansas Economic Development Commission to encourage Cantex to expand its operations in Nashville. He said the incentive is connected to the pilot program, which stands for Payment in Lieu of Texas. Dunaway also hinted that additional economic development news could be announced in the near future.
1: We talked about a resolution we passed that had to do with Cantex and some of the incentives that they got, you know, to come here as far as the state Economic Development Commission and that kind of thing. Our Economic Development Coordinator, Vanessa, she spoke a little bit on some projects that she's got going that, you know, she'll be able to give more and more information on over the next days, coming weeks. But there's a lot going on in economic development, but a lot of things that we can't really talk about right now. But just know that she's a busy lady and there's a lot going on.
0: Nashville Parks and Recreation Director Megan Floyd reported that a 4-ton air conditioning unit at the park office had failed. She said the bid to replace the unit came in at $11,800 and efforts are underway to have the new system installed before the upcoming Stand Up for America celebration on July 4th. Floyd also informed the council that she and Hope Parks and Recreation Director Summer Chambers have been invited to speak at a Parks and Recreation Convention in Philadelphia. Their presentation will focus on big team sports programs in small town America. Floyd said the only expense associated with the trip would be airfare. Council members voiced their support and encouraged Floyd to take advantage of the opportunity. In his financial report, Mayor Dunaway said city sales tax revenues were down $7,143 compared to May 2025. However, county sales tax collections increased by $70,694 over the same period last year. The Nashville School Board held their regular monthly meeting Monday with board members Nick Britt and Anthony Whitmore absent. During the meeting, the board approved Superintendent Doug Graham's recommendation to hire several new employees. Approved hires included Clara Prater as head Nashville Junior High Girls basketball coach and teacher, JT Carter as IT technician, Kim Greenfield as primary ALE teacher, and Lee Greenfield as secondary math teacher. The motion passed unanimously 3-0. Graham also reported receiving the district's end-of-year teacher absentee report and compared this year's attendance figures to those from the previous school year.
2: I got the end-of-year teacher absentee report, and last year, on the first year on the calendar, our teacher absences just really went down. We cut this new schedule, so our teacher absences really went in the right direction. And we had fewer teachers missed than we had had missed in many years. Got the teacher absence report for this year. We're back up to probably where we were on the old traditional calendar. One thing that I firmly believe, if the teacher's not in there teaching, we're not going to learn much. We can't depend on substitute teachers to teach our kids. And we've had a ton of absentees this year.
0: Graham said he would like to have an incentive-based attendance plan for teachers ready for consideration before the board's August meeting.
2: Before our August board meeting, when that would be when our final budget for 26 and 27 is approved, I want to put an incentive in based on teacher absences. That Christmas time, every teacher with two or fewer absentees will get a $1,000 bonus. Maybe it's five, maybe it's seven, whatever it is. And what I'm saying is this is just in my head rolling around because we've got to do something to improve teacher attendance. And I'm challenging the board, I'm challenging the administrator, get your thinking cap on, because I'm interested in what we can do. And obviously, a school trip wouldn't count against you, but basically everything else would count against you. And I don't know what that magic number is.

0: additional items, including the district's final accreditation report, the purchase of an international school bus for $156,635, summer projects, the purchase of school supplies for the 2026-2027 school year, totaling $25,000 for Nashville primary school students and $15,000 for Nashville elementary school students, as well as student handbook changes for all four campuses. Board members also announced a special called meeting scheduled for Monday, June 29th at 5:30 p.m. to discuss changes to all indexes for extended contracts. I'm Shanarika, and that's been a look at today's local news.
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3: Looking at your weather forecast for today, 70% chance of rain. It looks like it will become sunny, and we'll have a high near 86 this afternoon. A calm wind becoming southwest around 5 miles per hour. They say new rainfall amounts today could be between a quarter and a half an inch. Now, I guess that starts right now.
4: Yeah.
3: 7 o'clock. Tonight, 20% chance of rain, partly cloudy with a low around 71. We are under a flood watch until 1 o'clock this afternoon. So keep that in mind. If you have to travel on some roads in some low-lying areas, please, if you see water over the road, make sure you turn around. Don't drown. Folks, take care of yourself there. We also expect it to be mostly sunny Thursday, high near 89. It'll be mostly clear Thursday night, low around 73. Mostly sunny, high near 89 on Friday, and partly cloudy with a low around 75. Now, Saturday, mostly sunny, high near 91. Saturday night, clear, low around 76. But sunny on Sunday with a high near 93. Mostly clear Sunday night, low around 76. Sunny, high near 94 on Monday. Clear with a low around 76 Monday night. But Tuesday, we hear the dreaded words we always do not anticipate or like or care about or don't want to ever hear them ever again. Sunny and hot. We're going to have a high near 96. Looking outside the window, y'all, it is raining. Still raining. Hey, you notice, though, it's quit raining while I went and read the
4: it gave the rain a break.
3: It so did. I didn't get soaked. So that was good. It's currently 69 degrees here at the studio.
4: And we have 94% humidity. We have a 3-mile-per-hour wind out of the northeast, and the barometer reads 30.08 inches.
3: And it looks like yesterday the high was 85, the low was 68, and we measured 1.47 inches of rain. So almost an inch and a half, exactly. That's a lot of rain.
4: That is a lot of rain. A
3: lot of rain. 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
3: 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I'm JP. 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

0: anniversaries for the 24th day of June, because the birthday bunch is coming up in a little bit. Not quite.
1: Getting close.
0: Yeah, it's getting closer. I thought we had more time. I was going to do something else, but, you know. But, hey, while we've got a moment, let's remind everybody to sign up for a chance to win free gas this Friday.
1: That's right. You'll be drawing the names out of the boxes tomorrow to announce on Friday, right after the birthday bunch. And we couldn't do it without our wonderful sponsors, including Ivan Smith Furniture, Stars Family Restaurant, Shelter Insurance, Steve Tate Agency, Buddy's Quick Stop in Mineral Springs, The Thrifty Flea, B's Quick Stop in Mineral Springs, The Hickory House, D&S Carpets, The Gas Spot, Kicking Wings and Things, and Road Mart.
0: Thank you. Thank you very much. Folks, sign up today to win $50 in free gas this Friday. The birthday bunch is coming up in
1: 2 minutes.
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0: Yes, it's the Birthday Bunch right here on B99.5 live from the First National Insurance Studio on South 4th Street. JP and the missus say happy birthday today to Jerry Thompson of Delight. You know, he's 63 today.
1: Mm-hmm.
0: Happy birthday, Jerry, from your wife, Tina.
1: Happy birthday to Hallie Prescott of Nashville, turning 54 today, and that's from your friends and family.
0: Were you doubting the number or what, you know, 50?
1: No, I was just wondering who sent that in.
0: Her friends and her family?
1: It did come in?
0: Uh-huh.
1: Okay.
0: Not me.
1: Okay.
0: Nuh-uh.
1: All right.
0: No, I wouldn't tell a woman's age.
1: Okay.
0: Unless I, you know it.
1: Okay. You don't mind telling mine.
0: Oh, no. Happy birthday to Betty Grants of Nashville. She's 82 years young today. Happy birthday to Betty from your children and your grandchildren.
1: Happy birthday, John Harberson of Nashville, from Ricky and Bobby.
0: Ricky Bobby. Happy birthday to Susan Wright of Nashville from your mom. Happy birthday to you.
1: Happy birthday to Susan Wright of Nashville from JP and the Misses.
0: And happy 31st anniversary. That's another good one. Mm-hmm. 31. To Don and Jackie Van Kirk of Nashville from Jackie to Don. Happy anniversary.
1: Yeah.
0: So that's pretty awesome. And that is the birthday bunch list that I have for today. So we're going to check the email one more time just to make sure that we haven't missed anyone. So checking the email, and there appears to be no new emails, and I don't have any messages on Facebook, and there are no texts on the Diamond Park Speedway text line. So that is the birthday bunch list that we have for today. So we're going to take those names, we're going to drop them into the hopper, and we're going to turn the hopper on. Now, we're going to draw out two drink winners and a grand prize winner. The two drink winners will receive
1: 2 2-liter drinks of their choice from the Coca-Cola Bottling Company here in Nashville.
0: And the grand prize winner?
1: We'll receive 2 2-liter drinks of their choice and a certificate for a meal from Sonic Drive-In here in Nashville.
0: So the names go into the hopper. The hopper is turned on. And the first drink winner today is
1: Hallie Prescott.
0: Congratulations, Hallie. You are a drink winner. The second drink winner today is
1: Betty Grants.
0: Congratulations, Betty. You are a drink winner. And the grand prize winner today is
1: Susan Wright.
0: Congratulations, Susan. You are the grand prize winner today. Now, ladies, I'm going to say wait till tomorrow to come get your prizes because you may find yourself drenched.
1: Right.
0: By coming up to the studio today. But
1: get a little wet.
0: You can stop by any time here at the station. 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

0: Neil McCoy. He'll be here July the 4th performing at Stand Up for America. And we want to invite you to be a part of it. I mean, things will get started about, what will it be? About 4:30 in the afternoon.
1: Mm-hmm.
0: They're going to be, we're going to have the Hempstead County Melody Boys. They'll be performing at 4:30, kicking things off. And then I understand about, I think it's about 5:30. We'll start doing the introductions and we'll start talking about this and that, and we'll have, the color guard. We're going to have a salute to our service members, but we've also got a pretty exciting show scheduled. Mm-hmm. Patriotic, local, a lot of local folks are going to be participating. We've got, I believe it's the band Infusion.
1: Mm-hmm.
0: We're going to have some kids from the Nashville School District. We've also got Shonarika Thurman, Kevin Brazil, Sandy Westfall, Robert Womack. The Daughters of the American Revolution will be participating. We're also going to have music from Taylor Coleman and also from Haley Wright. She's going to be performing, I think, the national anthem, a matter of fact. And she was on The Voice and on American Idol. She didn't make it to the taping of American Idol, but she will be there. And then, of course, we'll have Neil McCoy. I believe he will take the stage somewhere around 7:30. And he will be performing all his greatest hits and some of your favorite songs. So if you would like to attend, make sure you... either go to the website, Southwest Arkansas Radio. We've got the QR code on there. We also have the QR code on all the posters throughout the community. But you can stop by the radio station or the chamber office and purchase tickets. They're $50 for reserve seats. We've got general admission is $25. And, of course, children, I believe it's 13 to 6 going to be $10, and 5 and under are free. We've got bounce houses, face painting, vendors. We've got food trucks. We're going to have a lot of, plus we've got some novelty stuff for the kids.
1: Oh, okay.
0: Yeah, we got novelty stuff. We're going to have merchandise for Neil McCoy, and it's just going to be an awesome time, folks.
1: It sounds like it.
0: So come out, get your tickets, and join us for Stand Up for America, July 4th at the Nashville City Park. And, of course, your MCs for the day and the evening will be none other than Howard County Judge Brent Pinkerton and yours truly, JP. So come out and see us, folks.
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0: Looking at our weather forecast for today, we've got an 80% chance of rain. Well, now it's down to 70 because it's been raining. We're going to have some rain and at times heavy rainfall. It looks like it should become sunny later on, and we'll have a high near 86. Calm wind becoming southwest around 5 miles per hour, and they say we could receive between a quarter and a half an inch of rain today. Now, tonight, 20% chance of rain, partly cloudy with a low around 71, but it'll be mostly sunny, high near 89 Thursday, mostly clear, low around 73 Thursday night. Looks like mostly sunny, high near 89 Friday, and partly cloudy with a low around 75 on Friday night. Saturday, mostly sunny, high near 91 Saturday night, clear with a low around 76. It'll be sunny Sunday, high near 93, mostly clear Sunday night with a low around 76. Sunny with a high near 94 Monday and clear with a low around 76 Monday night. But Tuesday, sunny and hot with a high near 96. That's a look at your weather forecast. It's still raining outside the window and currently 69 degrees.
1: And we have 94% humidity. We have a 3 mile per hour wind out of the northeast, and the barometer reads 30.08 inches.
0: Yesterday, the high was 85, the low was 68, and we measured 1.47 inches of rain over the past 24 hours, ending at 7 o'clock this morning. That's a look at your weather forecast. 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
0: Good morning. You're listening to The Morning Ride on B99.5, live from the First National Insurance Studio on South 4th Street. I'm JP. She is the missus.
1: Good morning.
0: And today's Wednesday.
1: Yes, it is.
0: It's hump day.
1: Mm-hmm.
0: We made it to the top of the mountain of this work week. We're about to float down to the other side.
1: Yeah.
0: And then it's going to get dry. It's going to get hot.
1: And then we're going to end up this month pretty quickly.
0: Yeah, it's just about done.
1: Tuesday's the last week.
0: Tuesday of next week, last day of the month of June, and that'd be half a year.
1: Mm-hmm.
0: Yeah, see,
1: it's going quick.
0: Yeah, we got a lot of things going on, a lot of things happening in the area. A matter of fact, one of the things that someone brought to my attention. Oh, there it is. Have trouble finding stuff today.
1: Mm-hmm.
0: I don't know, hiding stuff from myself.
1: I guess so.
0: One of the things that was brought to my attention, and of course, Pike County is still working to gather signatures to get the wet dry issue.
1: Because they have until the end of July, right?
0: Well, it says August 1st is the deadline.
1: Okay,
0: mm-hmm.
1: So.
0: So, if you would like, if you live in Pike County and you're a registered voter and you would like to get the initiative on the ballot, by signing the petition, you're not voting for or against.
1: Correct.
0: The issue. You are just getting it on the ballot so that the voters of Pike County can vote for or against. So
1: we had plenty of time to get it on.
0: Yeah,
1: gave up too quick.
0: Well, we just, it was hard. There was so much opposition. None that I heard.
1: Yeah.
0: But there was so much opposition. So, tongue in cheek.
1: Okay.
0: But that right now, if you would like to sign a petition, you can go to Harville Insurance. You can go to Chimney Rock Grocery or Gypsy Underground in Murfreesboro anytime they're open and fill out, and sign a petition.
1: Right.
0: In Glenwood, you can stop at the OK Cafe, the tobacco store, and at the farmer's market on Saturdays. And then in Langley, at the Langley store, you can sign it there. You can also, they're going to have additional opportunities for you to sign, at the Stars and Stripes Parade in Glenwood on June 30th, beginning at 6:30 p.m. You can sign the petition that day in Glenwood at the parade or at the Murfreesboro Community Yard Sale at the Gypsy Underground on July the 4th, beginning at 9 a.m.
1: Next Saturday.
0: A week from Saturday. Yeah, buddy.
1: Mm-hmm.
0: So, here's the bottom line. Every signature matters. Please sign and help, just get it on the ballot. It's not a vote for it. To be honest with you, I know a lot of people will sign the petition and then vote no.
1: Yeah.
0: Because they just want, because here's the deal. The wet dry issue is like a child. A child wants their way, right?
1: Mm-hmm.
0: And they're going to ask mom, can I go? Can I go? Can I go? Can I go? Can I go? you know? And you know, you've got to answer the question. So, I mean, it's just the way it is. So you give them an answer. Well, this is going to keep coming up until you give them an answer. So yeah. Vote. And that's how you give them an answer is you get it on the ballot and then you vote and then you're done.
1: Right.
0: You know, but you get it on the ballot. Make sure that everybody has the opportunity to voice their opinion, you know. So every signature matters. And this is an opportunity for Pike County voters to decide the issue at the ballot box and not just debating it in the coffee shop.
1: Mm-hmm.
0: This is an opportunity to actually say and back up what you say, right?
1: That's right.
0: So, folks, get you know, in Pike County, sign the Wet Dry Initiative
1: petition just to get it on the ballot.
0: That's all you're doing. You're not voting for or against. You're just voting or signing to put it on the ballot. Correct. Stay tuned. We've got local sports up next.
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0: down, nobody on. No score, bottom of the ninth. Just a windup, and there it is. A line shot up the middle, look at him go. This boy can really fly. He's rounding first and really turning it on now. He's not letting up at all. He's going to try for second.
1: Good morning. 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Live from the First National Insurance Studio on South 4th Street, I'm JP. She is the missus.
2: Good morning.
1: And our scrapper fishing team representatives, Garrett Westfall and Halton Howard, are at the TBF Student National Championship at Lake Cumberland in Kentucky this week. They did a little pre-fishing Sunday, Monday, something like that.
2: Yeah.
1: They did a couple of days of pre-fishing.
2: Well, you got a message, I think, Sunday night. So
1: okay.
2: I think it was Sunday night. Yeah.
1: Okay. So they did a little bit of pre-fishing, and now they're getting ready. Yeah, they practiced on Sunday and Monday and a half a day on Tuesday. And
2: they had the big meeting Tuesday night.
1: Tuesday night they had the rules and regulations meeting. And a matter of fact, some of the rules, I mean, they talk about how Lake Cumberland is huge. They say that you can weigh in three fish, and the largemouth bass has to be at least 15 inches, while the smallmouth bass can be 18 inches.
2: Now, what is the difference in a largemouth and a small? I mean, well.
1: You would need to ask someone who fishes. You know?
2: Or I can ask Google.
1: Well, I guess you could, but you'd probably get a better answer from somebody who fishes.
2: Yeah.
1: You know? Let me see here. They talk about today they are boat 68. They are boat 68. Now, this is something that I'm not used to, that I'm not as familiar with. It says they are due back at the ramp at 1:20 this afternoon. And they'll be weighing in a little after 2 p.m. And they say it's a 20 to 30 minute ride to the weigh-in from the ramp.
2: Oh, my goodness.
1: Yeah. So
2: that's a good little ways.
1: That's a good little way. Well, it's a big lake, you know. Cheer on those scrapper fishermen. They may be out. They're out there now. They're out there right now.
2: Oh, yeah, fishermen started.
1: Yeah, fish early light, you know. So, folks, you make sure that you follow them. We'll give you updates as we see it on Facebook as well. You can follow the Nashville Scrapper Fishing Team as well as their biggest supporter, I would say, Michael Howard.
2: Yes.
1: You'll follow him. He'll keep you up to date on anything and everything that he finds out about.
2: So, right.
1: Folks, make sure that you do that. Also, I want to remind you that this Saturday, the Nashville football, Scrapper Youth Football. Scrapper Youth Football will be having signups. They're going to be signing up this Saturday at Scrapper Stadium from 8 a.m. until 10 a.m. They're going to have three teams. They're going to have a first and second grade flag football only team. It will be 11-man flag football. And they're going to have 20 to 25 players on that team. They're also going to have a third and fourth and fifth and sixth grade tackle football teams. Those teams will have 25 to 30 players each. And so what they said was when you sign up, you will need your child's birth certificate, and you will need to bring your child because they'll need to be weighed and measured for the shoulder pads, and they'll also have helmets for you to try on to see which size helmet your child will need. So make sure that you bring your child. Also, have your child pick out three numbers that they would like to wear, because remember, last year there were several players that played, and they have a number, and they want to keep that number.
2: Right.
1: So I guess you could do like in the NFL. You could buy that number from them. If you knew the number that they wanted, you know what I mean?
2: Yeah.
1: It would cost you. It would cost you. I mean, that can go up really quick. Make sure you follow them on Scrapper Youth Football Facebook page. And they did say this: if they had more kids sign up for each team, okay, for the first second.
2: Mm-hmm.
1: Let's say they say they're going to take 20 to 25.
2: Okay.
1: If they have 40, no, not 40, too big, 30, they're going to have tryouts.
2: Oh.
1: If they get 35 or more, or 31 or more of third, fourth, fifth, and sixth, then they're going to have tryouts.
2: Okay.
1: So keep that in mind as well. All right. So there you have it. That is your local sports on B99.5. And one of the things that, you know, that we have been very fortunate with is our home is well insulated.
2: Mm-hmm.
1: And we've been very fortunate with that. Our home was very well insulated. Our electric, our utility bills were not outrageous.
2: Not at all.
1: We hear people all the time talk about how high their electric bill is. When I hear that, I'm thinking, what is causing it? 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They've been serving Arkansas since 2003, folks. They have an office in Hot Springs, and they've got an office in Fort Smith, and they cover all of South Arkansas, maybe even some of North Arkansas. I don't know, but I do know they cover South Arkansas. And did you know that you can contact them at 501-520-1776? You can contact them at 501-520-1776, and they will come to your home. 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
2: 1776.
1: Yeah, that's right. 1776.
2: Birth of America.
1: 250.
2: So
1: give them a call.
2: You can remember it.
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1: Definitely worth it. 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Hey, we know how good they are because they actually sealed our daughter's house. So, folks, give them a call. It is 8 minutes to the top of the hour of 8 o'clock. It's time to, you know, get ready for the ABC News, local news, the weather. We've got Melanie Schwartz coming in from the Farmer's Market. We've got the Community Bulletin Board, the Classifieds, and the
2: McDonald's. I'm loving it. Trivia question of the day.
1: But first, we must say goodbye to the missus.
2: Goodbye.
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2: 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Live from the First National Insurance Studio on South 4th Street, I'm JP. Today is Wednesday. It is June 24th, and it's currently 4 minutes after the hour of 8 o'clock. It's time for our local news, brought to you by Stars Family Restaurant. And with your local news, here's our news director, Shawna Rika Thurman.

0: a look at today's local news. The city of Nashville held a public meeting Monday evening prior to its regular city council meeting to discuss an application for grant funding through the Arkansas Community and Economic Development Program. During the meeting, Nashville Mayor Larry Dunaway explained that the grant application is part of an incentive package offered through the Arkansas Economic Development Commission to encourage Cantex to expand its operations in Nashville. He said the incentive is connected to the pilot program, which stands for Payment in Lieu of Texas. Dunaway also hinted that additional economic development news could be announced in the near future.
1: We talked about a resolution we passed that had to do with Cantex and some of the incentives that they got, you know, to come here as far as the state Economic Development Commission and that kind of thing. Our economic development coordinator, Vanessa, she spoke a little bit on some projects that she's got going that, you know, she'll be able to give more and more information on over the next days coming weeks. But there's a lot going on in economic development, but a lot of things that we can't really talk about right now. But just know that she's a busy lady and there's a lot going on.
0: Nashville Parks and Recreation Director Megan Floyd reported that a 4-ton air conditioning unit at the park office had failed. She said the bid to replace the unit came in at $11,800 and efforts are underway to have the new system installed before the upcoming Stand Up for America celebration on July 4th. Floyd also informed the council that she and Hope Parks and Recreation Director Summer Chambers have been invited to speak at a Parks and Recreation Convention in Philadelphia. Their presentation will focus on big team sports programs in small town America. Floyd said the only expense associated with the trip would be airfare. Council members voiced their support and encouraged Floyd to take advantage of the opportunity. In his financial report, Mayor Dunaway said city sales tax revenues were down $7,143 compared to May 2025. However, county sales tax collections increased by $70,694 over the same period last year. The Nashville School Board held their regular monthly meeting Monday with board members Nick Britt and Anthony Whitmore absent. During the meeting, the board approved Superintendent Doug Graham's recommendation to hire several new employees. Approved hires included Clara Prater as head Nashville Junior High Girls basketball coach and teacher, JT Carter as IT technician, Kim Greenfield as primary ALE teacher, and Lee Greenfield as secondary math teacher. The motion passed unanimously 3-0. Graham also reported receiving the district's end-of-year teacher absentee report and compared this year's attendance figures to those from the previous school year.
2: I got the end-of-year teacher absentee report, and last year, on the first year on the calendar, our teacher absences just really went down. We cut this new schedule, so our teacher absences really went in the right direction, and we had fewer teachers missed than we had missed in many years. Got the teacher absence report for this year. We're back up to probably where we were on the old traditional calendar. One thing that I firmly believe, if the teacher's not in there teaching, we're not going to learn much. We can't depend on substitute teachers to teach our kids. And we've had a ton of absentees this year.
0: Graham said he would like to have an incentive-based attendance plan for teachers ready for consideration before the board's August meeting.
2: Before our August board meeting, when that would be when our final budget for 26 and 27 is approved, I want to put an incentive in based on teacher absences. That Christmas time, every teacher with two or fewer absentees will get a $1,000 bonus. Maybe it's five, maybe it's seven, whatever it is. And what I'm saying is this is just in my head rolling around because we've got to do something to improve teacher attendance. And I'm challenging the board, I'm challenging the administrator, get your thinking cap on, because I'm interested in what we can do. And obviously a school trip wouldn't count against you, but basically everything else would count against you. And I don't know what that magic number is. Is it two absences? Is it three absences? But I want all that discussed, and before August, put in next year's budget. We're going to plan for a Christmas bonus. We're going to plan for an end-of-year bonus. But if you're one of those that are, use up all your sick days every year, you're not going to be in line to get it.
0: The board also approved several additional items, including the district's final accreditation report, the purchase of an international school bus for $156,635, summer projects, the purchase of school supplies for the 2026-2027 school year, totaling $25,000 for Nashville primary school students and $15,000 for Nashville elementary school students, as well as student handbook changes for all four campuses. Board members also announced a special called meeting scheduled for Monday, June 29th at 5:30 p.m. to discuss changes to all indexes for extended contracts. I'm Shanarika, and that's been a look at today's local news.
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5: Looking at your weather forecast for today, we do have a 70% chance of rain, but that's going to move out probably early afternoon. We will see some sunshine and have a high near 86 today. Calm wind becoming southwest around 5 miles per hour, and they say new rainfall amounts today could be between a quarter and a half an inch. But tonight, 20% chance of rain. It'll be partly cloudy with a low around 71. Mostly sunny Thursday. We'll have a high near 89 and mostly clear Thursday night with a low around 73. Mostly sunny, high near 89 Friday and partly cloudy with a low around 75 Friday night. And Saturday, mostly sunny, high near 91. Saturday night, clear, low around 76. Sunny Sunday, high near 93, mostly clear Sunday night, low around 76. Sunday, sunny with a high near 94 on Monday, clear with a low around 76 Monday night. And Tuesday, sunny and hot with a high near 96. That's a look at your weather forecast. Now, it looks like maybe a light rain is falling currently, but if not, it's cloudy. 69 degrees. We have a 5-mile-per-hour wind out of the east at 96% humidity, and the barometer is reading 30.08 inches of mercury. Now, the temperature yesterday, the high was 85, the low was 68, and we measured 1.47 inches of rain over the past 24 hours, ending at 7 o'clock this morning. That's a look at your weather forecast. 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
1: Good morning. You're listening to The Morning Ride on B99.5 live from the First National Insurance Studio on South 4th Street. I'm JP, and today is Wednesday. It is June 24th, and that means I have with me some very special in-studio guests. I have Melanie Schwartz of the Howard County Farmers Market. Good morning.
2: Good morning.
1: And today you brought a guest. Introduce him.
2: Yes. So it is National Pollinator Week. So I thought it would be appropriate to bring a honey producer with me. This is Mr. Kevin Nason from Southern Yankee Homestead. He is a beekeeper, a bee educator, and sells honey all over the area.
1: That's pretty cool. Good morning, Kevin.
3: Good morning.
1: And Kevin, as Pollinator Week, do you feel great about this week? I mean, we've had rain. Does that help the pollination?
3: No, it doesn't. Well, I mean, it helps the flowers grow, but the rain's got to stop for the bees to get the pollen and the nectar out so we can have honey.
1: Well, hopefully that will taper off this afternoon, and we'll get to see some beautiful honey being produced maybe later this week. How's that?
3: Yeah, that's a good possibility.
1: Now, Kevin, you sell your honey several places. I suspect that since Melanie brought you this morning, you sell and set up shop sometimes at the Howard County Farmers Market.
3: Pretty much every week, unless we have another festival to go to or something like that.
1: Now, the Farmers Market is consistent. You know it's every Friday.
3: Correct.
1: Festivals. Man, how do you stay up on all of that?
3: The cell phone. There's an app for everything now. So my wife does a lot of the scheduling and find out where we're going and stuff. But we try to stay in the local area, probably within 100 miles, because that's the way the honey works. And so whatever's available, we'll try to do.
2: There's a huge value in local honey. We have a lot of people who ask for local honey. Related to allergies and
1: I've heard that my entire life, that if you have allergies, local honey can help you with your allergy symptoms. And I guess that's because they pollinate the around here.
3: Right. Most people who are have allergies are to the pollen, and bee will take a mixture of all the pollen in the plants and everything, and it ends up in the honey. They feed their bees and the larvae and everything a mixture of honey, pollen, and it's called bee bread. They'll mix it up, and that's what they feed. Well, that naturally, them walking, that pollen gets into the honey. So you have to have raw, unfiltered honey. A lot of this fake honey and the grocery store honey, they filter it, they alter filter it, where they can't find the pollen in the honey anymore. And they can track from where that honey comes from and everything by that.
1: That's pretty amazing right there, Ed, that you can actually track where the bees are pollinated and everything. And like you said, it's kind of an area situation, so about 100 miles, is that about the range?
3: Well, you're looking for the vegetation. You know, if you're allergic to clover, clover's making that same pollen where clover blooms. So, like, my daughter lives in Georgia now, so my honey seems to work for her because we have a lot of the same plants. So it's you're looking for the pollen that you're allergic to or the pollen that's in your area.
2: That also means that honey is seasonal, which is kind of cool.
1: And you were talking about I had never heard of people taking their hives to, let's say, California to help with the almond pollination. That fascinated me. I guess I just thought they set there.
3: They say 100% of commercial beekeepers send their bees to California. You see them on the truckloads. In fact, there was a huge accident of a truck moving north, but in Texarkana, where bees are all over the place.
2: I saw that.
3: But they move them around to find the major pollen flows. It's like at the beginning of February when nothing's blooming, California's the place to be. Because it gets their bees going for the year so they can do their splits and make their money off making bees, selling bees and stuff like that. So almonds on bees, or bees on almond, they'll make about 1,000 pounds per acre. And without bees, it's only about 100 pounds.
1: You know, Melanie knows me, Kevin, but I

0: I know this is the first time we've met. Is there a bee court? So in case somebody, swipes a bee or two from your hive, I mean, did you got to go to all of that?
1: No.
2: They get replaced pretty quick.
0: I bet they do.
2: About 2,000 to 3,000 a day.
0: Oh, man, that is amazing. So, one of the specialties that you do, let's talk a little bit about how you make your honey. You have straight honey. I mean, it's got the pollen in it that we need here locally. But you also do something else to kind of make it your own, don't you?
2: Yes, we do. First, our honey's raw and unfiltered. We'll screen it out to get, like, the bee parts out and the big chunks of wax out. So you don't have to pick through that. when we harvest, we like to do a little comb honey because people love that wax.
0: Okay, yes.
2: But that's short and in between because wax is extremely important to the beekeeper. It takes about 6 pounds of honey, 6 to 8 pounds of honey to make 1 pound of wax. So, but then we make a creamed honey, which is real good too. All raw honey will crystallize, and pretty much everybody listening has seen where their honey is crystallized. We put that in just some sink water, hot sink water, and just let it decrystallize. You just keep on shaking it and all that. Never want to put it in the microwave or add excessive heat. And I'll explain that. Well, let me explain that. So the benefits from honey besides, the allergies and stuff, it's good for your joints. It's antibacterial, antimicrobial. It's what the bees do. And the wax has that property too. And it's good for the joints. It's good for the gut and all that. So the beneficial enzymes last about 3 years if the honey's kept about 70 degrees, the temperature of the hive. Okay, so if you cool it down, it will last longer, but it crystallizes. If you heat it up, like at 120 degrees, it's about 30 seconds those enzymes last. So you want to keep honey at about 70 degrees and it shouldn't crystallize. Now, when it crystallizes, what we'll do is we'll take a mortar and pestle and we'll pulverize those crystals into like a powdered sugar in the honey. Then we whip it. So we whip it over a couple days, 15 minutes on, so it doesn't get hot, and then 45 off, back and forth. And you get this butter consistency. Then you could chill it. You get a butter consistency of the honey. It seems everybody who tries it says, oh, this is sweeter. But it's not. It's the same honey. It tastes the same. It's just those sugar crystals are so dissolved that it reacts in your mouth different.
3: It's delicious.
0: I'm gonna have to do some more experimenting because I guess we live in a society in which we're used to everything being processed,
2: correct,
0: and filtered and all that good stuff, and yet the benefits of your honey far outweighs anything else, and it does so much more than I thought. I mean, I knew about the allergies. I never heard about the other, about the inflammation and all that. That is,
2: it will help with acid reflux and all that stuff too. It's supposed to.
0: Well, how much are you supposed to take?
2: I just teaspoon a day. You put it in your tea or whatever. You don't want it too hot, but tea. A lot of people will take that and mix it in their yogurt. It was a really good way to take it too, because then you're not subjecting it to the heat.
0: Okay, can I dip chocolate in honey? Because
2: I think you'd want to put honey on the chocolate.
3: Yeah. I'll tell you what we're doing right now at my house. Sourdough bread with a little bit of goat cheese, which I know is going to weird some people out. Cucumbers, since cucumbers are in season, and then a drizzle of hot honey. And it is the perfect cucumber sandwich.
0: I can see that being pretty good.
2: We do our hot honey a little different than the stores, because most hot honey is made. They'll put the pepper, and then they'll add a source of vinegar, and they'll heat that up to kind of release the oils from the pepper. And then they'll add the honey to that heat. Then you lose them what you got. But most people taking hot honey are not taking it for the beneficial reasons.
0: Right. It's just good.
2: What we do is we try to locally source our peppers, either the farmer's market. We grow a lot of stuff ourselves, too. And then we'll freeze dry them. And then we'll introduce that to the honey and just let it sit in the honey, and then the oils will naturally absorb into the honey, and then you get your flavor. You get more flavor of the pepper, the heat's probably the same depending on how much pepper we put in. So now we can experiment with different peppers. So we have like jalapeno, serrano, cracked red pepper, cayenne, habanero, and then ghost, Trinidad scorpion. We go all the way up to Carolina Reaper.
0: Oh, wow. So this sounds like a very time-consuming process.
2: Beekeeping is. It's well, when you're dealing with as many hives as we have a minimum of 50 now, and we've been growing. I think last year in February when I started, I had 10.
0: Wow.
2: My wife was a travel nurse, and she decided, hey, I want to be with the grandbabies. We just had our 12th grandbaby, and we were going to help with her. And so we decided, okay, let's build this up. I'm just a disabled veteran. And so we decided to do this. And that way I can work a little bit, take the rest I need to rest because of bad back and all that. And but now it's growing. So now we're over 50 hives running, and that does take a lot.
0: Wow. And as you mentioned, you are a veteran, and there are programs out there. One that I was told about, Hives for Heroes.
2: Correct.
0: Talk to us a little bit about that.
2: So I'm a mentor for Hives for Heroes. There's also Heroes for Hives, which is good. Hives for Heroes is more southernly based, but my wife and I do this also besides that program. We'll mentor to anybody. But this program is made for first responders and veterans. Something about beekeeping they've learned through studies and stuff does something chemically in the mind to help people calm down. And once you're in those hives, too, and you've got the suit on, there's just an overwhelming sense of relaxation comes once you know you're not going to get stung and stuff. But it runs you through the gamut. You know, you're like, oh, I'm nervous, especially a first-timer. Oh, I'm going to get stung. So you get that, you know, that fight or flight sense. But then you get in there, the hormones and the
3: pheromones
2: and everything coming out of the hive. It chemically reacts with the minds of those with PTSD and anxiety and all that. And it's working. It's saving lives.
0: That is absolutely amazing. And we want to thank you for your service. We want to invite you to the Stand Up for America and come and be a part of that program.
2: We're gonna be actually a vendor at Stand Up for America.
0: Perfect. We're looking forward to that. I'll have to get with you at some point in time. So awesome.

0: additional rainfall amounts up to 3 inches are possible in the warned area. Flash flooding is ongoing or expected to begin shortly. Hazard, flash flooding caused by thunderstorms. Source, radar indicated. Impact, flash flooding of small creeks and streams, urban areas, highways, streets and underpasses, as well as other poor drainage and low-lying areas. Some locations that will experience flood include Nashville, Mineral Springs, Berks, Tulloch, Washington, Corinth, Center Point, Saratoga, McCaskill, Ozan, Bright Star, Silver Ridge, Mighty Fork, Provo and Lebanon. Turn around, don't drown when encountering flooded roads. Most flood deaths occur in vehicles. Please report observed flooding to local emergency services or law enforcement and request they pass this information to the National Weather Service when you can do so safely. Repeating, a flash flood warning has been issued until 11:30 a.m. Central Daylight Time for the following counties in Arkansas, Hempstead, Howard, and Sevier.
1: And folks, thank you for being patient there. We are under a flash flood warning. So folks, be cautious out there. For water across the road, you know, turn around, don't drown, please. Because we want you to come to stand up and enjoy some honey now. I've got something else that I want to talk about. And Kevin, this has become something that you got into. About how long have you been doing it?
2: I did this with my dad when I was about 10 years old, started 10, 15 years old. We did it. And I learned how to beekeep up north. That's where the Yankee comes in our name. I grew up north. And then beekeeping in the south is completely different than the north. When we moved back to Nashville and stuff, we had a couple hives that I did and all that. And then I had to stop for a couple years because of my disability. Tremors really, really bad. I couldn't hold the hives without shaking it. In fact, I couldn't even hold a glass of water. Mm. Well, then in 2019, I had a surgery. I have a computer in my chest that goes into my brain, so a deep brain surgery and stuff like that. So now, for Father's Day that year, they bought me a flow hive, and one hive is now 50 some odd hives.
1: That is awesome. That is awesome.
3: We were looking back at the calendar and we figured it was almost exactly a year ago that Kevin rolled up at the farmer's market, and I don't even think I knew you were coming. I think you just kind of rolled up.
2: No,
3: and
2: we emailed back.
3: Did we? Okay.
2: Said,
3: yeah.
2: Just show up.
3: Yeah. So he showed up with one of his granddaughters and we had him set up on a table out there, and awesome. Here we are a year later.
2: Yeah, in the heat. And I melted.
1: Yes. I understand that. Well, folks, if you want to learn more about beekeeping, if you want to know more about delicious honey, stop by the farmer's market this weekend. I believe, Kevin, you'll be there.
2: We'll be there, and we're willing to take anyone out into a hive. We'll get you a suit. You can come out, and we'll go dig through a hive. And it's like a beginner class. We'll do a bee introduction, see if you want to do it.
1: That sounds awesome. And the farmer's market this week open from 7 to 12.
3: That's right. We will have unique JFC dogs there as our food truck, Aunt Bee's coffee, and then just check the Facebook tomorrow to see everybody else who's coming.
1: Yeah, check it out, folks. Follow them on Facebook. Got lots of stuff going on. It's pollinator week, and so we had the opportunity to speak with beekeeper Kevin Nasum, and of course, we've been visiting with Miss Melanie. We are looking forward to the farmer's market this Friday. And folks, if you have any questions, just follow them on Facebook or, hey, give me a call. I'll make something up. All right? Folks, you're listening to The Morning Ride on B99.5.
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1: 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I'm JP. Today is Wednesday. It is June 24th, and it is time for us to take a look at our community bulletin board. Now, there is an art show of first grade through sixth grade at the Alberta Arts Center. This week, call 870-557-3512. It's from 10 a.m. until noon each day. Now, the Glory Be Soup Kitchen at the Middle Springs Church of Christ will be handing out sandwiches, chips, and cookies from 2 to 5 p.m. They'll also be handing out pantry boxes today. The Springs of Mine Creek will be having a bingo night on Thursday from 5 to 6 p.m. The Friday night singing will be at the Milford Union Church in Locksburg beginning at 6 p.m. And the Emmanuel Church of God in Christ will hold a men-women's conference at 10 a.m. at 630 Owen Street in Ashdown. That'll be this Saturday. There's a benefit Saturday at the Nashville City Park for Jamie Furr and his family. They'll be serving meals for $10 each. They'll also be selling raffle tickets. And don't forget to sign up or to get your tickets for, I should say, get your tickets for the Neil McCoy concert at Stand Up for America. Come on out and join us as we celebrate America 250 at the Nashville City Park. Tickets are on sale. 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
1: Looking at your weather forecast for today, we have a 70% chance of rain. It looks like that it will clear off later this afternoon. We'll have some sunshine and a high near 86, but currently we are under a flood watch. Now, that flood watch is in effect until 1 p.m. today. The flood watch is in effect until 1 p.m., but we are also under a flash flood warning. That flash flood warning is in effect until 11 a.m. So keep in mind that we are under a flood watch and a flash flood warning currently here in the listening area, because we're expecting to receive about a quarter to a half an inch of rain today. Tonight, 20% chance of rain. It'll be partly cloudy with a low around 71. A mostly sunny Thursday, high near 89, mostly clear Thursday night, low around 73. It'll be mostly sunny with a high near 89 Friday, partly cloudy, low around 75 Friday night. Saturday, mostly sunny, high near 91, Saturday night, clear with a low around 76. It'll be sunny Sunday, high near 93, and mostly clear Sunday night, low around 76. Sunny with a high near 94 Monday, clear with a low around 76 Monday night, and Tuesday, sunny and hot with a high near 96 degrees. Now, looking outside the window, it is cloudy and currently 69 degrees. We have a 5-mile-per-hour wind out of the east, 96% humidity, and the barometer reads 30.08 inches of mercury. Yesterday, the high was 85, the low was 68, and we had 1.47 inches of rain measured this morning at 7 a.m. And that is a look at your weather forecast. 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
1: 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That's 870-557-8674. 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Now, they want it to be simple to operate. They don't want a lot of extra special features on it. 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You know, they're wanting just a simple washer. 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
1: Good morning. 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Live from the First National Insurance Studio on South 4th Street, I'm JP. Today is Wednesday. It's June 24th, and it is now time to take enjoy the McDonald's I'm Loving It trivia question of the day. I'm going to ask the question, and you call 845-3601 or 845-3602 or 845-3603 and give me an answer. If your answer is correct, I'll give you a certificate to McDonald's here in Nashville. Here is today's question. Doing this will reduce your anxiety and depression by up to 20%. That according to a recent study. What is it? What are you doing? Doing this will reduce your anxiety and depression by up to 20% according to a recent study. What is it? Good morning. You're on the McDonald's I'm Loving It trivia.
23: Would it be humming?
1: Humming is a good answer, but not correct. Try again. It's not humming, but that's a good one. I can see that. I catch myself humming sometimes. But doing this will reduce your anxiety and depression by up to 20%. That according to a recent study. What is it? It's not humming, but that's a good one. I can see that. And just kind of puts you in a great place. Good morning. You're on the McDonald's. I'm Loving It trivia.
23: Going outside.
1: Going outside is a good answer, but not correct. Try again. You can do this inside or outside. You could do this outside, or you could do this on inside the house. But it just depends. Doing this will reduce your anxiety and depression by up to 20%, according to a recent study. What is it? Good morning. You're on the McDonald's. I'm Loving It trivia.
23: Would it be exercise?
1: It's not exercise, but that's a good answer. It's not exercise, but that's a good answer. It's not exercise, but you can do this inside and out. Good morning. You're on the McDonald's. I'm Loving It trivia.
23: Limited sitting.
1: It has something to do with sitting. It does have to do with sitting, but it's not limited seating. It has something in particular. Moms know all about this. Yeah, it has something to do with sitting. And moms are very familiar with this because doing this will reduce your anxiety and depression. Good morning. You're on the McDonald's. I'm Loving It trivia.
23: Change your lifestyle.
1: It is not changing the lifestyle, but that's a good answer. Try again. It's not changing your lifestyle. It can be done inside. It can be done outside. And it has to do with sitting. Good morning. You're on the McDonald's. I'm Loving It trivia. Good morning.
5: Rocking in a rocking chair.
1: It is rocking in a rocking chair. Who do I have on the phone?
5: Eric,
1: you are correct, sir. They say sitting and rocking in a rocking chair will reduce your anxiety and depression. And I think that's one of the reasons moms do it. When they have little babies, don't you?
5: Yeah.
1: Hey, makes perfect sense. Eric, come by and see us, and we'll give you a certificate to McDonald's. Thank you for listening. Yes, sir. That is correct. Sitting in a rocking chair. That's what I want. I have a rocking chair at home. I love it. I sit in it all the time.
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1: 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I'm JP. Today is Wednesday, June 24th. And it's about 3 minutes to the top of the hour of 9 o'clock. That means it's about time for JP to ride on out of here today. But folks, don't worry. We will be back tomorrow. We'll be back at 6 a.m. right here on B99.5 with the Morning Ride. Folks, stay tuned. I'm going to ride out of here, and you be good to one another.

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Ride, ride, ride. That is George Burge along with Luke Bryan. Have you heard about these Aldi blind boxes? You know, those blind boxes have become quite a thing, especially with kids, but adults too. And Aldi, they've got their new promotion, which started yesterday, and it runs through Thursday, so you still have time, which you could score free groceries for a limited time. So this promo, perfect timing, because let's face it, the cost of everything keeps going up. But what you need to do is these theme curated boxes are available online for free daily.

0: at high noon Eastern, okay, at 12 Eastern, and that's their time zone. So they have all kinds of different, you know, items in these blind boxes. There's the snack blind box, the fiber blind box, protein blind box, the mystery blind box. But you, if you want to get in on this, okay, you want to snag one of these blind boxes, you should visit the Aldi blind box website every day. Okay, it started yesterday and it goes again through this Thursday, the 25th. Okay, they do that at noon Eastern. Okay, so through noon Eastern. You will need to act quick to claim a box, limited number. Okay, that are they're going to be releasing every day this week. So, again, limited number, but head on over to their website for more. It's Aldi Blind Box. 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
2: Looking at your weather forecast for today, this should clear off. We'll have some sunshine with a high near 86 and a southwest wind. Now tonight, we will have a 20% chance of rain, partly cloudy, low around 71. It'll be mostly sunny Thursday, high near 89, mostly clear. Thursday night, low around 73. Mostly sunny, high near 89 Friday, partly cloudy, low around 75 Friday night, and Saturday, mostly sunny with a high near 91. 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

0: 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What do you listen?
1: 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It's my station. It's me in the right mood. 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
2: 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On a

0: Stella Lefty with Boston. And wow, 194 years old. He is now in the Guinness World Records as an icon. The world's oldest living land animal, a tortoise named Jonathan. Yes, he's now 194 years old. He celebrated his birthday over this past weekend. And yes, it's official. Yep, 194. So if you, that's awesome. You know, if only he could talk and tell us all that he has observed in his 194 years. Josh Ross is next with Hate How You Look.
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0: look at today's local news. A Sevier County man charged in connection with a fire that caused more than $5 million in damage to Gentry Chevrolet last year is scheduled to return to court this week. Charlie Moss, 39, is set to appear in Sevier County Circuit Court on Thursday, June 25th for a pretrial hearing. A jury trial is currently scheduled to begin July 15th. Moss and co-defendant Trent Walker Gentry, 27, are each charged with one count of arson involving damages of $100,000 or more, a Class Y felony. Both men have pleaded not guilty and were released after posting $150,000 bonds. The charges stem from a fire that broke out around 4:30 a.m. on September 3rd at Gentry Chevrolet in DeQueen. The blaze heavily damaged the dealership's service department and destroyed multiple vehicles, resulting in more than $5 million in damages. According to investigators, surveillance footage from nearby businesses showed two vehicles arriving at the dealership shortly before the fire began. Authorities later identified the vehicles as belonging to Moss and Gentry. The investigation involved the Arkansas State Police, the Bureau of Alcohol, Tobacco, Firearms and Explosives, and a private investigator hired by the dealership's insurance carrier. Gentry's next court appearance is scheduled for October 8th, with his jury trial currently set for the week of October 26th. As with all criminal cases, the charges are allegations and both defendants are presumed innocent unless and until proven guilty in a court of law. The city of Nashville held a public meeting Monday evening prior to its regular city council meeting to discuss an application for grant funding through the Arkansas Community and Economic Development Program. During the meeting, Nashville Mayor Larry Dunaway explained that the grant application is part of an incentive package offered through the Arkansas Economic Development Commission to encourage Cantex to expand its operations in Nashville. He said the incentive is connected to the pilot program, which stands for Payment in Lieu of Taxes. Dunaway also hinted that additional economic development news could be announced in the near future.
1: We talked about a resolution we passed that had to do with Cantex and some of the incentives that they got, you know, to come here as far as the state Economic Development Commission and that kind of thing. Our Economic Development Coordinator, Vanessa, she spoke a little bit on some projects that she's got going that, you know, she'll be able to give more and more information on over the next days coming weeks. But there's a lot going on in economic development, but a lot of things that we can't really talk about right now. But just know that she's a busy lady and there's a lot going on.
0: Nashville Parks and Recreation Director Megan Floyd reported that a 4-ton air conditioning unit at the park office had failed. She said the bid to replace the unit came in at $11,800 and efforts are underway to have the new system installed before the upcoming Stand Up for America celebration on July 4th. Floyd also informed the council that she and Hope Parks and Recreation Director Summer Chambers have been invited to speak at a Parks and Recreation Convention in Philadelphia. Their presentation will focus on big team sports programs in small town America. Floyd said the only expense associated with the trip would be airfare. Council members voiced their support and encouraged Floyd to take advantage of the opportunity. In his financial report, Mayor Dunaway said city sales tax revenues were down $7,143 compared to May 2025. However, county sales tax collections increased by $70,694 over the same period last year. I'm Shanarika, and that's been a look at today's local news.
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4: Looking at your weather forecast for today, this should clear off. We'll have some sunshine with a high near 86 and a southwest wind. Now tonight, we will have a 20% chance of rain, partly cloudy, low around 71. It'll be mostly sunny Thursday, high near 89, mostly clear. Thursday night, low around 73. Mostly sunny, high near 89. Friday, partly cloudy, low around 75. Friday night and Saturday, mostly sunny with a high near 91.
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0: Think as you're drunk. That's Riley Green. I'm Sherry Farmer, and it is time for us to take a little stroll together down memory lane. This day in history, June 24th. Our first stop is the year 1989. That's when Garth Brooks made his Grand Ole Opry debut. On this date, 1992, Billy Joel received his high school diploma from Hicksville High School on Long Island, New York. And in 1998, Tanya Tucker filed a $300,000 lawsuit against Capitol Records Nashville, claiming the label willfully neglected her career. Moving forward, we'll hear from Bailey Zimmerman with Chevy Silverado. Oh, oh, oh,
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2: It's a drinking, that is Zach John King, but they can't, at least not in public, in Paris. All right, France has banned public alcohol consumption in about half that country, including Paris, because there's a red alert in effect due to high heat. And we all know if it's really hot outside and you don't go eating, instead you just go to alcohol, you're not going to be feeling good. So they're trying to help their people. Zach Brown Band is next with Whatever It Is.
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4: Looking at your weather forecast for today, this should clear off. We'll have some sunshine with a high near 86 and a southwest wind. Now tonight, we will have a 20% chance of rain, partly cloudy, low around 71. It'll be mostly sunny Thursday, high near 89, mostly clear. Thursday night, low around 73. Mostly sunny, high near 89. Friday, partly cloudy, low around 75. Friday night and Saturday, mostly sunny with a high near 91.
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2: It's Morgan Wallen with Don't We. Do you plan on heading out of town for the 4th of July holiday? Right? It's not this Saturday, but the following Saturday. So perhaps you have, you know, Friday or Monday off as well. Maybe that's kicking off your, you know, summer break. But AAA is predicting 72.2 million people will be traveling. Okay, for the holiday, road trips most popular and the heaviest traffic they think is going to be on Thursday, July 2nd. So I wanted to give you the heads up on that. 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But I know, maybe the boss won't let you. I get it. We only have so many vacation days. 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

0: look at today's local news. The city of Nashville held a public meeting Monday evening prior to its regular city council meeting to discuss an application for grant funding through the Arkansas Community and Economic Development Program. During the meeting, Nashville Mayor Larry Dunaway explained that the grant application is part of an incentive package offered through the Arkansas Economic Development Commission to encourage Cantex to expand its operations in Nashville. He said the incentive is connected to the pilot program, which stands for Payment in Lieu of Texas. Dunaway also hinted that additional economic development news could be announced in the near future.
1: We talked about a resolution we passed that had to do with Cantex and some of the incentives that they got, you know, to come here as far as the state Economic Development Commission and that kind of thing. Our Economic Development Coordinator, Vanessa, she spoke a little bit on some projects that she's got going that, you know, she'll be able to give more and more information on over the next days, coming weeks. But there's a lot going on in economic development, but a lot of things that we can't really talk about right now. But just know that she's a busy lady, and there's a lot going on.
0: Nashville Parks and Recreation Director Megan Floyd reported that a 4-ton air conditioning unit at the park office had failed. She said the bid to replace the unit came in at $11,800, and efforts are underway to have the new system installed before the upcoming Stand Up for America celebration on July 4th. Floyd also informed the council that she and Hope Parks and Recreation Director Summer Chambers have been invited to speak at a Parks and Recreation Convention in Philadelphia. Their presentation will focus on big team sports programs in small town America. Floyd said the only expense associated with the trip would be airfare. Council members voiced their support and encouraged Floyd to take advantage of the opportunity. In his financial report, Mayor Dunaway said city sales tax revenues were down $7,143 compared to May 2025. However, county sales tax collections increased by $70,694 over the same period last year. The Nashville School Board held their regular monthly meeting Monday with board members Nick Britt and Anthony Whitmore absent. During the meeting, the board approved Superintendent Doug Graham's recommendation to hire several new employees. Approved hires included Clara Prater as head Nashville Junior High Girls basketball coach and teacher, JT Carter as IT technician, Kim Greenfield as primary ALE teacher, and Lee Greenfield as secondary math teacher. The motion passed unanimously 3-0. Graham also reported receiving the district's end-of-year teacher absentee report and compared this year's attendance figures to those from the previous school year.
2: I got the end-of-year teacher absentee report, and last year, on the first year on the calendar, our teacher absences just really went down. We cut this new schedule, so our teacher absences really went in the right direction. We had fewer teachers missed than we had missed in many years. Got the teacher absence report for this year. We're back up to probably where we were on the old traditional calendar. One thing that I firmly believe, if the teacher's not in there teaching, we're not going to learn much. We can't depend on substitute teachers to teach our kids. And we've had a ton of absentees this year.
0: Graham said he would like to have an incentive-based attendance plan for teachers ready for consideration before the board's August meeting.
2: Before our August board meeting, when that'd be when our final budget for 26 and 27 is approved, I want to put an incentive in based on teacher absences. That Christmas time, every teacher with two or fewer absentees would get a $1,000 bonus. Maybe it's five, maybe it's seven, whatever it is. And what I'm saying is this is just in my head rolling around, because we've got to do something to improve teacher attendance. And I'm challenging the board, I'm challenging the administrator, get your thinking cap on, because I'm interested in what we can do. And obviously, a school trip wouldn't count against you, but basically everything else would count against you. And I don't know what that magic number is. Is it two absences? Is it three absences? But I want all that discussed, and before August, put in next year's budget. We're going to plan for a Christmas bonus. We're going to plan for an end-of-year bonus. But if you're one of those that are, use up all your sick days every year, you're not going to be in line to get it.
0: The board also approved several additional items, including the district's final accreditation report, the purchase of an international school bus for $156,635, summer projects, the purchase of school supplies for the 2026-2027 school year, totaling $25,000 for Nashville primary school students and $15,000 for Nashville elementary school students, as well as student handbook changes for all four campuses. Board members also announced a special called meeting scheduled for Monday, June 29th at 5:30 p.m. to discuss changes to all indexes for extended contracts. I'm Shanarika, and that's been a look at today's local news.
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4: Looking at your weather forecast for today, this should clear off. We'll have some sunshine with a high near 86 and a southwest wind. Now tonight, we will have a 20% chance of rain, partly cloudy, low around 71. It'll be mostly sunny Thursday, high near 89, mostly clear. Thursday night, low around 73. Mostly sunny, high near 89. Friday, partly cloudy, low around 75. Friday night and Saturday, mostly sunny with a high near 91.
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0: Rocky Mountain Low, that is Corey Kent, along with Co Witzel. I'm Sherry Farmer, and you know, the last couple of weeks I've been telling you, I've been, you know, seeing stories about how people are really wanting to get back into those olden days, right? Nostalgia. Pizza Hut, some of their locations have gone back to the way they looked back in the 80s with jukeboxes. And, you know, what I'm waiting for is the free gifts when you fill up at the gas station. I mean, let's face it, gas is more expensive now. But I remember you used to get like glasses, records, all kinds of things when you, you know, got a full tank, right? So this is something that parents are starting to do now, too, bringing back landlines. This is according to Parents Magazine. And they are, you know, thinking that these landlines are going to help kids stay away from screens. So that way they're more involved, really, in their kids' lives. Because, you know, once a kid gets a cell phone, you may never talk to their friends again. Right? Because it's all on their little private phone. And I mean, you can find out a lot of things. I mean, kids have to, you know, they call, and if the parent answers, they ask for the kid, and there's that interaction there between parent and the kid's friends. And so that has all kind of gone by the wayside. So the old fashioned stuff, even alarm clocks are making a comeback for kids. So I'm going to be on the side of I like that, even though I don't have any, you know, any skin in the game because I don't have kids. But I would definitely think that this would be a learning opportunity for kids and a way for parents to keep their eyes on them a little more. Dustin Lynch is next.
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0: It's Kenny Chesney with Carry On. I'm Sherry Farmer, and I know I've shared with you before that I think a lot of us in the, I guess we're kind of entertainment industry in a way, radio is, but we're not, you know, acting or on the big screen, and we don't make that kind of money. But we're just as scared that our voices are going to be ripped off and a human part of it's going to be gone, but the voice will remain, right? I mean, that's what AI does. And a lot of people will invest in having AI voice things for them. And so this, what I'm sharing with you today is making me feel happy too. Okay, so your random stat of the day today, according to Talker, this new research, a survey came out with 75% of humans find humans much more helpful than AI when looking for help on a business website. So I'm hoping that will also trickle into voices. You know, I hope that you will trust a real human voice over, you know, the AI stuff. So that just makes me happy. I hope I still have a job. Ella Langley and Riley Green are next with You Look Like You Love Me.
1: Southwest Arkansas weather.
2: Looking at your weather forecast for today, this should clear off. We'll have some sunshine with a high near 86 and a southwest wind. Now tonight, we will have a 20% chance of rain, partly cloudy, low around 71. It'll be mostly sunny Thursday, high near 89, mostly clear. Thursday night, low around 73. Mostly sunny, high near 89. Friday, partly cloudy, low around 75. Friday night and Saturday, mostly sunny with a high near 91. 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

0: National Weather Service in Shreveport has issued a flash flood warning for southwestern Hempstead County in southwestern Arkansas, south central Howard County in southwestern Arkansas, north central Lafayette County in southwestern Arkansas, southeastern Little River County in southwestern Arkansas, Lubbock County in southwestern Arkansas, southeastern Sigler County in southwestern Arkansas, east central Bowie County in northeastern Texas until 3 p.m. Central Daylight Time. At 12:02 p.m. Central Daylight Time, Doppler radar indicated storms producing heavy rain across the warned area. Between 2 and 5 inches of rain have fallen. Additional rainfall amounts of 1 to 3 inches are possible in the warned area. Flash flooding is ongoing or expected to begin shortly. Hazard: flash flooding caused by thunderstorms. Source: radar indicated. Impact: flash flooding of small creeks and streams, urban areas, highways, streets, and underpasses, as well as other poor drainage and low-lying areas. Some locations that will experience flash flooding include Texarkana, Whig Village, Ashdown, Louisville, Nash, Wilton, Garland, Fulton, Ogden, Van Lomond, Mandeville, Genoa, Mount Pleasant, McNabb, Homan, Hervey, Red Bluff, Newwood, and Pleasant Hill. Turn around. Don't drown when encountering flooded roads. Most of flood deaths occur in vehicles. Please report observed flooding to local emergency services or law enforcement and request they pass this information to the National Weather Service when you can do so safely. Repeating, a flash flood warning has been issued until 3 p.m. Central Daylight Time for the following county, Bowie, Texas, and the following counties in Arkansas.
1: One 15, 1:30 today, and we want to keep you safe. So just realize that there's a lot of water on the road due to the amount of rain that we received. I mean, yes, at 7 o'clock this morning, we had 1.47 inches of rain already. That's not counting anything from 7 a.m. on. So make sure that you are using extra precaution. Remember, if you're about to go through a low-lying area, there's water over the road, remember the old adage, turn around, don't drown. Folks, we would like to keep you safe. So remember, there's lots of areas throughout the county with water over the roadway, over the roads. So make sure you use extra caution. Now, coming up in the noon hour, we've got your local news. We're going to take a look at ag reports, obituaries, and the weather. We'll take a look at that again before we're done. But I do need to remind you that this afternoon, the Glory Bee Soup Kitchen will be open from 2 to 5 p.m. Now, they're going to be serving sandwiches, chips, and cookies at the Middle Springs Church of Christ, but they're also handing out pantry boxes today. The Springs of Mine Creek will have a bingo night on Thursday from 5 to 6 p.m. The gospel singing this Friday is at the Milford Union Church in Locksburg at 6 p.m. You can sign your child up for the Scrapper Youth Football Program. They're going to have a flag football team for first and second graders and tackle football for third, fourth, fifth, and sixth. You can sign up Saturday at Scrapper Stadium between 8 and 10 a.m. The Emmanuel Church of God in Christ will hold a men and women conference on Saturday at 10 a.m. The church is located at 630 Owen Street in Ashdown. There'll be a benefit of hope at the Nashville City Park on Saturday for Jamie Furr and his family. They're going to be serving meals for $10 each and raffle tickets. Folks, don't forget about Stand Up for America. 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

0: a look at today's local news. A Sevier County man charged in connection with a fire that caused more than $5 million in damage to Gentry Chevrolet last year is scheduled to return to court this week. Charlie Moss, 39, is set to appear in Sevier County Circuit Court on Thursday, June 25th for a pretrial hearing. A jury trial is currently scheduled to begin July 15th. Moss and co-defendant Trent Walker Gentry, 27, are each charged with one count of arson involving damages of $100,000 or more, a Class Y felony. Both men have pleaded not guilty and were released after posting $150,000 bonds. The charges stem from a fire that broke out around 4:30 a.m. on September 3rd at Gentry Chevrolet in DeQueen. The blaze heavily damaged the dealership's service department and destroyed multiple vehicles, resulting in more than $5 million in damages. According to investigators, surveillance footage from nearby businesses showed two vehicles arriving at the dealership shortly before the fire began. Authorities later identified the vehicles as belonging to Moss and Gentry. The investigation involved the Arkansas State Police, the Bureau of Alcohol, Tobacco, Firearms and Explosives, and a private investigator hired by the dealership's insurance carrier. Gentry's next court appearance is scheduled for October 8th, with his jury trial currently set for the week of October 26th. As with all criminal cases, the charges are allegations and both defendants are presumed innocent unless and until proven guilty in a court of law. The city of Nashville held a public meeting Monday evening prior to its regular city council meeting to discuss an application for grant funding through the Arkansas Community and Economic Development Program. During the meeting, Nashville Mayor Larry Dunaway explained that the grant application is part of an incentive package offered through the Arkansas Economic Development Commission to encourage Cantex to expand its operations in Nashville. He said the incentive is connected to the pilot program, which stands for Payment in Lieu of Taxes. Dunaway also hinted that additional economic development news could be announced in the near future.
1: We talked about a resolution we passed that had to do with Cantex and some of the incentives that they got, you know, to come here as far as the state Economic Development Commission and that kind of thing. Our Economic Development Coordinator, Vanessa, she spoke a little bit on some projects that she's got going that, you know, she'll be able to give more and more information on over the next days coming weeks. But there's a lot going on in economic development, but a lot of things that we can't really talk about right now. But just know that she's a busy lady and there's a lot going on.
0: Nashville Parks and Recreation Director Megan Floyd reported that a 4-ton air conditioning unit at the park office had failed. She said the bid to replace the unit came in at $11,800 and efforts are underway to have the new system installed before the upcoming Stand Up for America celebration on July 4th. Floyd also informed the council that she and Hope Parks and Recreation Director Summer Chambers have been invited to speak at a Parks and Recreation Convention in Philadelphia. Their presentation will focus on big team sports programs in small town America. Floyd said the only expense associated with the trip would be airfare. Council members voiced their support and encouraged Floyd to take advantage of the opportunity. In his financial report, Mayor Dunaway said city sales tax revenues were down $7,143 compared to May 2025. However, county sales tax collections increased by $70,694 over the same period last year. The Nashville School Board held their regular monthly meeting Monday with board members Nick Britt and Anthony Whitmore absent. During the meeting, the board approved Superintendent Doug Graham's recommendation to hire several new employees. Approved hires included Clara Prater as head Nashville Junior High Girls basketball coach and teacher, JT Carter as IT technician, Kim Greenfield as primary ALE teacher, and Lee Greenfield as secondary math teacher. The motion passed unanimously 3-0. Graham also reported receiving the district's end-of-year teacher absentee report and compared this year's attendance figures to those from the previous school year.
2: I got the end-of-year teacher absentee report, and Last year, on the first year on the calendar, our teacher absences just really went down. We cut this new schedule, so our teacher absences really went in the right direction. And we had fewer teachers missed than we had had missed in many years. Got the teacher absence report for this year. We're back up to probably where we were on the old traditional calendar. One thing that I firmly believe, if the teacher's not in there teaching, we're not going to learn much. We can't depend on substitute teachers to teach our kids. And we've had a ton of absentees this year.
0: Graham said he would like to have an incentive-based attendance plan for teachers ready for consideration before the board's August meeting.
2: Before our August board meeting, when that would be when our final budget for 26 and 27 is approved, I want to put an incentive in based on teacher absences. That Christmas time, every teacher with two or fewer absentees would get a $1,000 bonus. Maybe it's five, maybe it's seven, whatever it is. And what I'm saying is this is just in my head rolling around because we've got to do something to improve teacher attendance. And I'm challenging the board, I'm challenging the administrator, get your thinking cap on, because I'm interested in what we can do. And obviously, a school trip wouldn't count against you, but basically everything else would count against you. And I don't know what that magic number is. Is it two absences? Is it three absences? But I want all that discussed, and before August, put in next year's budget. We're going to plan for a Christmas bonus. We're going to plan for an end-of-year bonus. But if you're one of those that use up all your sick days every year, you're not going to be in line to get it.
0: The board also approved several additional items, including the district's final accreditation report, the purchase of an international school bus for $156,635, summer projects, the purchase of school supplies for the 2026-2027 school year, totaling $25,000 for Nashville Primary School students and $15,000 for Nashville Elementary School students, as well as student handbook changes

0: changes to all indexes for extended contracts. I'm Shanarika, and that's been a look at today's local news.
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2: Wheat prices still up, other crops falling. Hello, I'm Scotty Woodson on the EAB Ag Network with your EAB New Market Report. July corn of 408 and a quarter down 1.5, with September corn of 416 and 3/4 down 1. July soybeans 1114 and a quarter down 2 3/4, with August soybeans 1122 and a quarter down 1 3/4. July wheat at 594 up 7 1/4, with September wheat at 604 and a quarter, also up 7 1/4. July cotton at 7250 down 146, with December cotton at 7674 down 199. July rice 1287 down 2.5, with September rice at 1326.5 unchanged. Moving on to livestock now. June live cattle 255.80 up 65. August live cattle 246.62.5 up 62.5. August feeder cattle 370.80 up 265. September feeder cattle 369.22.5 up 225. July lane hogs at 94 even down 22.5. With August hogs at 96.85 down 37.5. That's your EAB New Market Report, and I'm Scotty Woodson. Have a great day.
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8: From the Oklahoma National Stockyards, this is Tyler Bell here to give you a market report from our sale today, June 22nd of 2026. Tagged 4,400 head today compared to about 4,422 a year ago. Getting right into the deal here on your market today, guys. Had a great market today. 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Feeder heifers, 5 to 15 higher. Steer calves, 10 to 8 to 15 higher. Heifer calves, 10 to 20 bucks higher. Really strong demand today by everybody. Your heavy three weights today cost $560. Light to medium four weight steer cost $532.5 to $585. Heavy four weights cost $470 to $510. Light to medium five weight cost $497 to $520. Heavy five weights cost $442.5 to $482. Light to medium six weight steer cost $425 to $460. Heavy six weights cost $396 to $435. Light to medium seven weight steer cost $386 to $4. Heavy seven weights cost $373 to $385. Light to medium eight weight steer cost $359 to $377. Heavy eight weights cost $352 to $366.5. Light nine weight cattle bring $346.5, weighing 916. Your heavy nine weights today cost $336 to $342.5. Had some 10 weight cattle, they weigh 10, 11, they bring $321. Very great on your steer side of things. getting right into your heifers here. A light three-weight heifer brought $5.

0: Right onto your heavy. Four weight heifers bring 430 to 495. Light to medium five weight heifer bring 421 to 434. Had some replacement quality light five weight heifers that bring 495, weighing 503. Heavy five weight heifers bring 407 and a half to 422.50. Light to medium six weight heifer bring 390 to 397 and a half. And right onto your heavy six weights here, bring 359 to 377. Light to medium seven weight heifer bring 346 to 369. Heavy seven weight heifers bring 339 to 343. Light to medium eight weight heifer bring 314 to 348. Heavy eight weight heifers average 317 today. Light to medium nine weight heifer bring 296 and a half to 3 bucks. Heavy nine weight heifers average 3 bucks, weighing 968. Had some 10 weight heifers that weigh 1060 and they bring 270. If you have any questions, be sure to give any of the nine commission firms a call or the stockyards. We'd love to have you and have a chance to earn your business. Thank you very much. God bless.
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2: 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She was born April the 11th, 1969, in Murfreesboro. Services will be held Thursday, June 25th at 11 a.m. at the Nashville Funeral Home with Buddy Ray officiating. 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He was born October 24th, 1942, in DeQueen, the son of the late Oscar and Maggie Mills Young. 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
3: Southwest Arkansas weather.
2: Looking at your weather forecast for this afternoon, we still have about a 70% chance of rain. It's going to be cloudy, but should clear off later on this afternoon. We could see some sunshine with a high near 86 and a southwest wind around 5 miles per hour. Now, we are currently under flash flood warning, and it looks like it's going to be in effect until about 1 o'clock, 1:30 this afternoon. So keep that in mind. We do have a flash flood warning in effect until 1:30 this afternoon. Now, tonight, we'll have a 20% chance of rain. It'll be partly cloudy with a low around 71. Mostly sunny Thursday, high near 89. Mostly clear Thursday night, low around 73. It'll be mostly sunny with a high near 89 on Friday and partly cloudy with a low around 75 on Friday night. Saturday, mostly sunny, high near 91. Saturday night, clear, low around 76. Sunny Sunday, high near 93, mostly clear Sunday night with a low around 76. It'll be sunny, high near 94 on Monday, and clear with a low around 76 on Monday night. Tuesday, sunny and hot with a high near 96. Now, the average temperatures for today would be 91 for a high and 70 for a low. Now, this morning at 7 a.m., it was 69 degrees, so just a little bit below average. And the record high was 102 back in 2012. The record low, 55 in 1974. Now, yesterday, the high was 85, the low was 68, and we measured 1.74 inches of rain over the past 24 hours, ending at 7 o'clock this morning. Now, we received a lot more rain since 7 o'clock this morning, which is causing some flash flooding in the area. And Howard County OEM Director Roddy Smith wants to remind you that there's water over the roadways in several places throughout the county. There's a couple of places on Highway 278 that seem to be a little bit more dangerous. So be careful out there when you're driving around, because there's a lot of water on the roadway. Slow down, you know, make sure that you're being extra cautious today because of this flash flooding. Now, the flash flood warning will end at 1:30 this afternoon. 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
1: Looking at your weather forecast for today, this should clear off. We'll have some sunshine with a high near 86 and a southwest wind. Now tonight, we will have a 20% chance of rain, partly cloudy, low around 71. It'll be mostly sunny Thursday, high near 89, mostly clear. Thursday night, low around 73. Mostly sunny, high near 89 Friday, partly cloudy, low around 75 Friday night, and Saturday, mostly sunny with a high near 91.
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1: ABC News, I'm Chuck Sievertson. It's unclear whether international weapons inspectors will be able to monitor and access damaged nuclear sites in Iran. President Trump has said Iran is willing to allow them, but Iran has rejected that. Secretary of State Marco Rubio.
2: Look, obviously, anytime you enter into a negotiation, it's a process of give and take. This is a temporary measure. It's for 60 days. And as a result, we expect them to live up to the commitments they made.
1: Rubio today in Kuwait City. President Trump canceled today's signing of a bipartisan affordable housing bill. The president on social media said he'll sign it only if Congress passes the Save America Act. The bill passed with a veto-proof margin in Congress, so lawmakers could pass it again into law on their own. A federal judge today barred Trump from implementing a proof of citizenship requirement to vote. Israel denying a claim by a UN-commissioned independent panel that Israel is deliberately shooting children in Gaza and is committing genocide. This is ABC News.
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5: Southwest Arkansas weather.
6: Looking at your weather forecast for today, this should clear off. We'll have some sunshine with a high near 86 and a southwest wind. Now tonight, we will have a 20% chance of rain, partly cloudy, low around 71. It'll be mostly sunny Thursday, high near 89, mostly clear. Thursday night, low around 73. Mostly sunny, high near 89. Friday, partly cloudy, low around 75. Friday night and Saturday, mostly sunny with a high near 91.
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0: It's John Party with Boots Off. Are you heading to Vegas by chance this fall? Well, you might be able to see Tim McGraw. He's going to be in Vegas, okay? He's got 5 performances at the Coliseum at Caesar's Palace. So those shows are going to be happening October 23rd through the 24th, November 4th, 6th, and 7th. And he's also got a December show. And that's part of the National Finals Rodeo. So, yeah, he's going to be a busy guy this fall. And those tickets go on sale to the public on Friday. So if you think you might be there during those times, Tim McGraw, definitely one to see. Rodney Adkins is next.
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2: Looking at your weather forecast for today, this should clear off. We'll have some sunshine with a high near 86 and a southwest wind. Now, tonight, we will have a 20% chance of rain, partly cloudy, low around 71. It'll be mostly sunny Thursday, high near 89, mostly clear. Thursday night, low around 73. Mostly sunny, high near 89. Friday, partly cloudy, low around 75. Friday night and Saturday, mostly sunny with a high near 91. 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
1: ABC News, I'm Chuck Sievertson. The head of the UN's nuclear agency signaled today that Iranian nuclear enrichment sites would be visited by his inspectors, a key component in the interim U.S.-Iran deal. But an Iranian diplomat insisted visits would happen only after a final deal. The White House today, President Trump.
2: The war is going very well. As you know, we're winning by a lot.
1: President Trump canceled today's signing of a bipartisan affordable housing bill. The president on social media said he'll sign it only if Congress passes the Save America Act. The bill passed with a veto-proof margin in Congress. The president at the White House had this to say about the Save America Act and Democrats.
2: The people that they're pushing are communists.
1: When asked, Trump did not say whether he would sign the housing bill. Federal judge today barred Trump from implementing a proof of citizenship requirement to vote. New home sales are lower. This is ABC News.
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7: Looking at your weather forecast for today, this should clear off. We'll have some sunshine with a high near 86 and a southwest wind. Now tonight, we will have a 20% chance of rain, partly cloudy, low around 71. It'll be mostly sunny Thursday, high near 89, mostly clear. Thursday night, low around 73. Mostly sunny, high near 89. Friday, partly cloudy, low around 75. Friday night and Saturday, mostly sunny with a high near 91.
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0: They were together on tour last summer as part of Luke Bryan's Country Song Came On tour, so it only makes sense to pair them together right there. George Burge with Luke Bryan, Ride, Ride, Ride, doing a buddy duet. 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
1: Southwest Arkansas weather.
2: Looking at your weather forecast for today, this should clear off. We'll have some sunshine with a high near 86 and a southwest wind. Now, tonight, we will have a 20% chance of rain, partly cloudy, low around 71. It'll be mostly sunny Thursday, high near 89, mostly clear. Thursday night, low around 73. Mostly sunny, high near 89. Friday, partly cloudy, low around 75. Friday night and Saturday, mostly sunny with a high near 91. 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
1: ABC News, I'm Chuck Sievertson. President Trump managed to derail a celebration today that would have been him signing a bipartisan affordable housing bill. No can do unless Congress first passes his Save America Act, an election-related measure. Congressman Ted Lieu, California Democrat.
2: Why is that? Did he wake up on the wrong side of the bed? Is he unable to stay awake today? What's causing him to chicken out again? Is it Taco Wednesday?
1: After lunch on Capitol Hill with Republican lawmakers, the president.
3: I think we had a really great meeting, and we're very proud of the party. We like our leader. We like everybody really in the room. I don't like a few people, but that's okay. I think you know who they are.
1: Sources tell ABC News that the meeting was tense, with the president frustrated over the War Powers Resolution vote. Sources say Senator Bill Cassidy and President Trump clashed, with sources saying it was a shouting match. Other senators tried to ease tensions. This is ABC News.
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6: Looking at your weather forecast for today, this should clear off. We'll have some sunshine with a high near 86 and a southwest wind. Now tonight, we will have a 20% chance of rain, partly cloudy, low around 71. It'll be mostly sunny Thursday, high near 89, mostly clear. Thursday night, low around 73. Mostly sunny, high near 89. Friday, partly cloudy, low around 75. Friday night and Saturday, mostly sunny with a high near 91.
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0: She is in for one of the most iconic summertime music events around. That would be the Milwaukee Summerfest. Megan Maroney right there. That's her latest one, Medicine. Blake Shelton standing by with a song we know by heart, and we'll hear from Luke Combs in a couple, too.
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0: I know when you think country music cities, you definitely think Nashville. She is looking to put L.A. on the country music map, too, considering that is her home base. Stella Lefty and Boston. Kix and Ronnie, Brooks and Dunn got a song we know by heart in just a couple. Plus, we'll hear from Riley Green.
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2: Looking at your weather forecast for today, this should clear off. We'll have some sunshine with a high near 86 and a southwest wind. Now, tonight, we will have a 20% chance of rain, partly cloudy, low around 71. It'll be mostly sunny Thursday, high near 89, mostly clear. Thursday night, low around 73. Mostly sunny, high near 89. Friday, partly cloudy, low around 75. Friday night and Saturday, mostly sunny with a high near 91. 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
3: Going to be on the road alongside Thomas Rhett. That is quite the 1-2 punch right there. Zach John King, the newcomer with a great breakout single, Get to Drinkin'. Lady A on the way in a couple, and we'll hear from Kane Brown as well. Song for his wife.
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0: look at today's local news. A Sevier County man charged in connection with a fire that caused more than $5 million in damage to Gentry Chevrolet last year is scheduled to return to court this week. Charlie Moss, 39, is set to appear in Sevier County Circuit Court on Thursday, June 25th, for a pretrial hearing. A jury trial is currently scheduled to begin July 15th. Moss and co-defendant Trent Walker Gentry, 27, are each charged with one count of arson involving damages of $100,000 or more, a Class Y felony. Both men have pleaded not guilty and were released after posting $150,000 bonds. The charges stem from a fire that broke out around 4:30 a.m. on September 3rd at Gentry Chevrolet in DeQueen. The blaze heavily damaged the dealership's service department and destroyed multiple vehicles, resulting in more than $5 million in damages. According to investigators, surveillance footage from nearby businesses showed two vehicles arriving at the dealership shortly before the fire began. Authorities later identified the vehicles as belonging to Moss and Gentry. The investigation involved the Arkansas State Police, the Bureau of Alcohol, Tobacco, Firearms and Explosives, and a private investigator hired by the dealership's insurance carrier. Gentry's next court appearance is scheduled for October 8th, with his jury trial currently set for the week of October 26th. As with all criminal cases, the charges are allegations and both defendants are presumed innocent unless and until proven guilty in a court of law. The city of Nashville held a public meeting Monday evening prior to its regular city council meeting to discuss an application for grant funding through the Arkansas Community and Economic Development Program. During the meeting, Nashville Mayor Larry Dunaway explained that the grant application is part of an incentive package offered through the Arkansas Economic Development Commission to encourage Cantex to expand its operations in Nashville. He said the incentive is connected to the pilot program, which stands for Payment in Lieu of Taxes. Dunaway also hinted that additional economic development news could be announced in the near future.
1: We talked about a resolution we passed that had to do with Cantex and some of the incentives that they got, you know, to come here as far as the state Economic Development Commission and that kind of thing. Our economic development coordinator, Vanessa, she spoke a little bit on some projects that she's got going that, you know, she'll be able to give more and more information on over the next days coming, weeks. But there's a lot going on in economic development, but a lot of things that we can't really talk about right now, but just know that she's a busy lady and there's a lot going on.
0: Nashville Parks and Recreation Director Megan Floyd reported that a 4-ton air conditioning unit at the park office had failed. She said the bid to replace the unit came in at $11,800 and efforts are underway to have the new system installed before the upcoming Stand Up for America celebration on July 4th. Floyd also informed the council that she and Hope Parks and Recreation Director Summer Chambers have been invited to speak at a Parks and Recreation Convention in Philadelphia. Their presentation will focus on big team sports programs in small town America. Floyd said the only expense associated with the trip would be airfare. Council members voiced their support and encouraged Floyd to take advantage of the opportunity. In his financial report, Mayor Dunaway said city sales tax revenues were down $7,143 compared to May 2025. However, county sales tax collections increased by $70,694 over the same period last year. I'm Shauna Rica, and that's been a look at today's local news.
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0: Collaborations all the rage right now, including that one right there from a couple of artists who do not use their last names. Lauren Elena Suddeth, working alongside Chase Matthew McQuitty on that track right there. And it's All My Exes. David Lee Murphy coming your way in just a couple with a song we know by heart. And we'll hear from Megan Maroney too.
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0: 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Low Cash right there, and Wrong Hearts. 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
1: Southwest Arkansas weather.
2: Looking at your weather forecast for today, this should clear off. We'll have some sunshine with a high near 86 and a southwest wind. Now, tonight, we will have a 20% chance of rain, partly cloudy, low around 71. It'll be mostly sunny Thursday, high near 89, mostly clear. Thursday night, low around 73. Mostly sunny, high near 89. Friday, partly cloudy, low around 75. Friday night and Saturday, mostly sunny with a high near 91. 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
3: Latest one from Jason Aldean, star of the Songs About Us tour. And there's Don't Tell On Me. Keep it here for Dustin Lynch, Mackenzie Porter in just a couple. And a song about the important things in life. Well-being, self-care, mental health, and knowing when to reach out. 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

0: A look at today's local news. A Sevier County man charged in connection with a fire that caused more than $5 million in damage to Gentry Chevrolet last year is scheduled to return to court this week. Charlie Moss, 39, is set to appear in Sevier County Circuit Court on Thursday, June 25th, for a pretrial hearing. A jury trial is currently scheduled to begin July 15th. Moss and co-defendant Trent Walker Gentry, 27, are each charged with one count of arson involving damages of $100,000 or more, a Class Y felony. Both men have pleaded not guilty and were released after posting $150,000 bonds. The charges stem from a fire that broke out around 4:30 a.m. on September 3rd at Gentry Chevrolet in DeQueen. The blaze heavily damaged the dealership's service department and destroyed multiple vehicles, resulting in more than $5 million in damages. According to investigators, surveillance footage from nearby businesses showed two vehicles arriving at the dealership shortly before the fire began. Authorities later identified the vehicles as belonging to Moss and Gentry. The investigation involved the Arkansas State Police, the Bureau of Alcohol, Tobacco, Firearms and Explosives, and a private investigator hired by the dealership's insurance carrier. Gentry's next court appearance is scheduled for October 8th, with his jury trial currently set for the week of October 26th. As with all criminal cases, the charges are allegations and both defendants are presumed innocent unless and until proven guilty in a court of law. The city of Nashville held a public meeting Monday evening prior to its regular city council meeting to discuss an application for grant funding through the Arkansas Community and Economic Development Program. During the meeting, Nashville Mayor Larry Dunaway explained that the grant application is part of an incentive package offered through the Arkansas Economic Development Commission to encourage Cantex to expand its operations in Nashville. He said the incentive is connected to the pilot program, which stands for Payment in Lieu of Texas. Dunaway also hinted that additional economic development news could be announced in the near future.
1: We talked about a resolution we passed that had to do with Cantex and some of the incentives that they got, you know, to come here as far as the state Economic Development Commission and that kind of thing. Our economic development coordinator, Vanessa, she spoke a little bit on some projects that she's got going that, you know, she'll be able to give more and more information on over the next days coming weeks. But there's a lot going on in economic development, but a lot of things that we can't really talk about right now. But just know that she's a busy lady and there's a lot going on.
0: Nashville Parks and Recreation Director Megan Floyd reported that a 4-ton air conditioning unit at the park office had failed. She said the bid to replace the unit came in at $11,800 and efforts are underway to have the new system installed before the upcoming Stand Up for America celebration on July 4th. Floyd also informed the council that she and Hope Parks and Recreation Director Summer Chambers have been invited to speak at a Parks and Recreation Convention in Philadelphia. Their presentation will focus on big team sports programs in small town America. Floyd said the only expense associated with the trip would be airfare. Council members voiced their support and encouraged Floyd to take advantage of the opportunity. In his financial report, Mayor Dunaway said city sales tax revenues were down $7,143 compared to May 2025. However, county sales tax collections increased by $70,694 over the same period last year. The Nashville School Board held their regular monthly meeting Monday with board members Nick Britt and Anthony Whitmore absent. During the meeting, the board approved Superintendent Doug Graham's recommendation to hire several new employees. Approved hires included Clara Prater as head Nashville Junior High Girls basketball coach and teacher, JT Carter as IT technician, Kim Greenfield as primary ALE teacher, and Lee Greenfield as secondary math teacher. The motion passed unanimously 3-0. Graham also reported receiving the district's end-of-year teacher absentee report and compared this year's attendance figures to those from the previous school year.
2: I got the end-of-year teacher absentee report, and last year, on the first year on the calendar, our teacher absences just really went down. We cut this new schedule, so our teacher absences really went in the right direction. And we had fewer teachers miss than we had missed in many years. Got the teacher absence report for this year. We're back up to probably where we were on the old traditional calendar. One thing that I have, that I firmly believe, if the teacher's not in there teaching, we're not going to learn much. We can't depend on substitute teachers to teach our kids. And we've had a ton of absentees this year.
0: Graham said he would like to have an incentive-based attendance plan for teachers ready for consideration before the board's August meeting.
2: Before our August board meeting, when that would be when our final budget for 26 and 27 is approved, I want to put an incentive in based on teacher absences. That Christmas time, every teacher with two or fewer absentees will get a $1,000 bonus. Maybe it's five, maybe it's seven, whatever it is. And what I'm saying is this is just in my head rolling around because we've got to do something to improve teacher attendance. And I'm challenging the board, I'm challenging the administrator, get your thinking cap on, because I'm interested in what we can do. And obviously, a school trip wouldn't count against you, but basically everything else would count against you. And I don't know what that magic number is. Is it two absences? Is it three absences? But I want all that discussed, and before August, put in next year's budget. We're going to plan for a Christmas bonus. We're going to plan for an end-of-year bonus. But if you're one of those that are use up all your sick days every year, you're not going to be in line to get it.
0: The board also approved several additional items, including the district's final accreditation report, the purchase of an international school bus for $156,635, summer projects, the purchase of school supplies for the 2026-2027 school year, totaling $25,000 for Nashville Primary School students and $15,000 for Nashville Elementary School students, as well as student handbook changes for all four campuses. Board members also announced a special called meeting scheduled for Monday, June 29th at 5:30 p.m. to discuss changes to all indexes for extended contracts. I'm Shanarika, and that's been a look at today's local news.
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4: Southwest Arkansas weather.
5: We had an unofficial high today of 71 degrees, and as of about 3 o'clock this afternoon, we measured 3.42 inches of rain since 7 a.m. this morning. So that can kind of explain the flash flooding that we've had throughout the day. Now, this evening, we expect to have a 30% chance of rain. It'll be mostly cloudy with a low around 71. Expect a calm wind. Now, it'll be mostly cloudy Thursday to start off the day, but it will clear off and we'll see some sunshine and a high near 88. Looks like partly cloudy Thursday night with a low around 72, but mostly sunny with a high near 89. Friday, partly cloudy, low around 75 Friday night. Saturday, mostly sunny, high near 91. Saturday night, mostly clear with a low around 72. It'll be sunny Sunday, high near 91, mostly clear Sunday night with a low around 74. And then sunny with a high near 92 Monday, clear with a low around 74 Monday night. But Tuesday, sunny and hot with a high near 95. Looks like the average temperatures today would be 91 for a high and 70 for a low. At 7 o'clock this morning, it was 69 degrees, so a little bit below normal. Unofficially, 71, so just above the average low. Now, the record high was 102 back in 2012. The record low, 55 in 1974. Yesterday, the high was 85. The low was 68, and we measured 1.47 inches of rain. over the past 24 hours, ending at 7 o'clock this morning. So getting very close to 5 inches of rain over the past, let's say, 24 hours. That's a lot of rain. And, of course, we had the flash flood warning this afternoon, and we also had some flooding throughout the city of Nashville and all throughout the county of Howard. And I suspect, you know, Pike was the same exact way. Folks, stay tuned to B99.5 for your weather updates. 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

0: Hate How You Look. That is Josh Ross joining the ranks of so many who have come before him, successful Canadian country stars. Kane Brown with Marshmallow in just a couple, song that crossed over onto the pop chart, and the same can be said for the song from Keith Urban that we'll bring you.
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0: country, and she knows it. Latest one from Luke Bryan, song he premiered on American Idol. Nice to have that platform at your disposal when you're one of the judges, right? Gretchen Wilson still to come with her signature song, and we'll hear from Dylan Scott as well.
1: Southwest Arkansas weather.
2: Looking at your weather forecast for today, this should clear off. We'll have some sunshine with a high near 86 and a southwest wind. Now, tonight, we will have a 20% chance of rain, partly cloudy, low around 71. It'll be mostly sunny Thursday, high near 89, mostly clear. Thursday night, low around 73. Mostly sunny, high near 89. Friday, partly cloudy, low around 75. Friday night and Saturday, mostly sunny with a high near 91.
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0: He is the star of the CMA Fest TV special, Riley Green. There he goes with Think As You Drunk, his latest one. Boys from Parmalee, North Carolina, USA, just a couple minutes from now. And we'll hear from Ella Langley with her latest effort.
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7: ABC News, I'm Chuck Sievertson. Lunch wasn't leisurely on Capitol Hill with President Trump and Republican lawmakers. The president canceled today's signing of a bipartisan affordable housing bill. He insists Congress first pass an election-related measure. Trump said it was a great meeting. Louisiana Senator Bill Cassidy says it was tense with he and Trump in a shouting match, saying he asked Trump about Iran.
8: It does not appear, although I don't know for sure, that the course of this is going the way that we were told.
7: Specifically, said Cassidy, the war was supposed to last only 4 weeks, and none of the primary objectives have been achieved. Trump has repeated this today.
9: The war is going very well. As you know, we're winning by a lot.
7: And of the housing bill?
10: 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Now, despite that, we're doing well with housing.
7: Federal judge today barred President Trump from implementing a proof of citizenship requirement to vote. This is ABC News.
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16: Looking at your weather forecast for tonight, we have a 30% chance of rain. It'll be mostly cloudy with a low around 71 and a calm wind. Mostly cloudy Thursday, but we will have some sunshine Thursday afternoon with a high near 88. Partly cloudy Thursday night, low around 72. Mostly sunny, high near 89 Friday. Partly cloudy, low around 75 Friday night. And Saturday, it's mostly sunny, high near 91. And Saturday night, mostly clear with a low around 72.
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0: This past weekend at the box office, Toy Story 5 reigning supreme in no small part because of a killer soundtrack, including some real star power, including one of the biggest stars in the world, Taylor Swift. There she goes with her latest one from that soundtrack, I Knew It, I Knew You. Keep it here for even more great country.
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0: Florida Georgia Line officially back together, making their appearance at CMA Fest and planning on hitting the road too. One half of Florida Georgia Line right there, Tyler Hubbard and his land. Stay here for Brad Paisley and Jason Aldean. They're both minutes off.
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5: Southwest Arkansas weather.
6: Looking at your weather forecast for tonight, we have a 30% chance of rain. It'll be mostly cloudy with a low around 71 and a calm wind. Mostly cloudy Thursday, but we will have some sunshine Thursday afternoon with a high near 88. Partly cloudy Thursday night, low around 72. Mostly sunny, high near 89 Friday. Partly cloudy, low around 75 Friday night. And Saturday, it's mostly sunny, high near 91. And Saturday night, mostly clear with a low around 72.
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1: ABC News, I'm Dave Packer. There was supposed to be a celebration. President Trump was expected to sign the bipartisan bill to address the high cost of homes, but he backed off, saying Congress has to pass his Save America voting bill first. The president also on Capitol Hill, meeting with Senate Republicans in what turned into a shouting match. Trump dressing down the Senate Republicans in what turned into that match and talking about the Iran War Powers Resolution. Bill Cassidy was one of those who voted against the president.
2: He asked, why would anybody vote for the War Powers Act? As he continued, I said, is that a rhetorical question? Or would you like to really know?
1: The Justice Department announced one of its biggest healthcare fraud crackdowns ever. More than 450 people, $6 billion in alleged scams. A strong 7.1 magnitude earthquake rattling the coast of Venezuela this evening, damaging buildings in the capital, triggering a tsunami advisory. This is ABC News.
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5: Southwest Arkansas weather.
6: Looking at your weather forecast for tonight, we have a 30% chance of rain. It'll be mostly cloudy with a low around 71 and a calm wind. Mostly cloudy Thursday, but we will have some sunshine Thursday afternoon with a high near 88. Partly cloudy Thursday night, low around 72. Mostly sunny, high near 89 Friday. Partly cloudy, low around 75 Friday night. And Saturday, it's mostly sunny, high near 91. And Saturday night, mostly clear with a low around 72.
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